Chris Nelson in on this Thursday night. We're talking about left-handers since it's International Left Hand Day. And Jade's right. My left hand, all it does really here is it runs the board over here. Other than that, just kind of hangs out here. Oh, it's really good at scratching my head, too. Anyways, hey, Jade getting ready to leave for the night. I got the tunes lined up all the way till midnight with Pink Floyd. You're at 92 KQRS.

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10: 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Hey, it's Paul Fletcher, and I care about Minnesota, and I care about music. With me, you'll get both of plenty of them on 92 KQRS. Hey, it's Paul Fletcher. 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Hey, it's Paul Fletcher, and I care about Minnesota, and I care about music. With me, you'll get both of plenty of them on 92 KQRS. Hey, it's Paul Fletcher. We're so proud of what we've built here at 92 KQRS, a complete rock destination built specifically for Minnesota, which just means we'll still sound great when it's 30 below, I guess.
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23: 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And once again, remaining mild tonight, going down to about 68. Tomorrow, 83 with sun for the first half of the day. Could be some rain here by the afternoon. And rain looking likely. And hey, we need it tomorrow night into Saturday. Saturday's high right around 80. Right now, we're at 77. Minneapolis, St. Paul.
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right, Chris Nelson looking over at the prize bucket. I got a couple of tickets sticking out of them. Let me grab them here. This is for the World of Outlaws. Yeah, the Big O Showdown going down a week from tomorrow. Yeah, August 21st at the Oval V Raceway. These tickets, a pair of them, could be yours with a keyword here coming up tonight before 8. Come on.

You know, when it came to this song from Queen, I mean, by the time they released this, we already knew that, first of all, Queen, they really could rock. They could also do opera, thanks to Bohemian Rhapsody. And this one showing that, hey, if they needed to, they could also do gospel. With the tune Somebody to Love, here at 92 KQRS.

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16: 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Hey, it's Paul Fletcher. We're so proud of what we've built here at 92 KQRS, a complete rock destination built specifically for Minnesota, which just means we'll still sound great when it's 30 below, I guess. Hey, it's Paul Fletcher. We're so proud of what we've built here at 92 KQRS, a complete rock destination built specifically for Minnesota, which just means we'll still sound great when it's 30 below, I guess. We've made some changes here at 92 KQRS, and I'm one of them. Hey, it's Paul Fletcher, and I care about Minnesota, and I care about music. With me, you'll get both of plenty of them on 92 KQRS. Hey, it's Paul Fletcher. We're so proud of what we've built here at 92 KQRS, a complete rock destination built specifically for Minnesota, which just means we'll still sound great when it's 30 below, I guess. We've made some changes here at 92 KQRS, and I'm one of them. Hey, it's Paul Fletcher, and I care about Minnesota, and I care about music. With me, you'll get both of plenty of them on 92 KQRS.
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Chris Nelson, and right over here, I got a pair of tickets for you to check out the World of Outlaws, talking about the Big O Showdown, happening a week from tomorrow. That's Friday night, August 21st, up at the Ogilvie Raceway, and if you want to go, got a pair of tickets right here. All you need to do is text the word POWER. Yeah, P-O-W-E-R. 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All right,

All right, Chris Nelson, and for this Australian band, they say this song heavily inspired by the sound of Motown. Yeah, they say a lot of other bands were going with garage rock, but not Jet. The tune, Are You Gonna Be My Girl, here at 92 KQRS.

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I say you look so fine that I really want to make you mine. 4, 5, 6, come on and get your kicks. Now you don't need

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7: Hey, it's Paul Fletcher. 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
8: Hey, it's Steve Gorman, and you can catch Gorman in the Morning with Fletcher and Ryder every day for moments like this. 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
9: The pedal, yes. The pedal. 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
8: 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I didn't wash my hands. I just zipped up and got out of there. 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
7: 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Hey, it's Paul Fletcher, and I care about Minnesota, and I care about music. 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
7: 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We've made some changes here at 92 KQRS, and I'm one of them. 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With me, you'll get both of plenty of them on 92 KQRS. 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
16: Weather from KQ, it is brought to you by North State Mechanical Heating and Air, your neighbor that knows heating and air. And tonight, yeah, remaining mild, just a few clouds, overnight low right around 68. Tomorrow we'll have sun for the first half of the day, rain moving in by late in the day, and we do need the rain, a high of 83. Rain looking likely Friday night, lasting into Saturday, with Saturday's high right around 80. Right now we're at 75. Minneapolis, St. Paul.
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You know, when it comes to the Beatles and their most covered song, well, that goes to Yesterday. But this one, it's got to be a close second since the list, it is long, including Ike and Tina Turner, the well-known cover from Aerosmith, also Gary Clark Jr., but I had no idea that the Eurythmics, Michael Jackson, Prince, and even Soundgarden did a cover of this one. 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

0: today, Chris Nelson. And what was it about 10 minutes ago? I was talking about people that covered songs from the Beatles. Now, when it comes to cover songs, this one I didn't see coming. I don't think anybody did. Is you got the legendary Johnny Cash covering a song written by Trent Reznor of Nine Inch Nails, covering the tune Hurt. 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
1: It's Lisa Miller with the KQ Rock Review for Thursday, August 13th. On this day in 1994, The Verve and Oasis were arrested for smashing up a hotel bar and breaking into a church to steal communion wine. Here's Richard Ashcroft, all grown up, looking back on The Verve and their music.
2: 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It's just, it's one of the best parts of it. Where I was brought up, stuff I was listening to was being made by people who lived just down the road. To see the Stone Roses for the first time, first getting into the Smiths, Morrissey, these people seemed larger than life to us. First time I saw the Stone Roses in Warrington was in about 88, 89. I had a record deal with The Verve only like 3 years after that. And I think that was the luckiest thing, is that I was amongst an area that was inspiring, and the people in the music were inspiring and exciting and different.
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11: 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Hey, it's Paul Fletcher, and I care about Minnesota, and I care about music. 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
11: 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Hey, it's Paul Fletcher, and I care about Minnesota, and I care about music. With me, you'll get both of plenty of them on 92 KQRS. We've made some changes here at 92 KQRS, and I'm one of them. Hey, it's Paul Fletcher, and I care about Minnesota, and I care about music. With me, you'll get both of plenty of them on 92 KQRS. We've made some changes here at 92 KQRS, and I'm one of them. Hey, it's Paul Fletcher, and I care about Minnesota, and I care about music. With me, you'll get both of plenty of them on 92 KQRS.
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right, Chris Nelson. And coming up here tonight at 10, we got KQ's 5 at 10, where I grab 5 songs that were on the charts on this day, August 13th, and tonight. Let's see. Let's go back to 2000. Yeah, the new millennium. I mean, we were happy to be alive in the summer of 2000. Survived that whole Y2K scare. 5 songs from the summer of 2000 that comes up here tonight at 10, part of KQ's 5 at 10.

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22: 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Hey, it's Paul Fletcher. 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With me, you'll get both of plenty of them on 92 KQRS. Hey, it's Paul Fletcher. 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Hey, it's Paul Fletcher. 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Hey, it's Paul Fletcher, and I care about Minnesota, and I care about music. 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
12: 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The first half of the day tomorrow, we should have some sunshine, clouds filtering in by the afternoon with a high of 83, and tomorrow night, much needed rain. Yeah, looks likely, could hang on till Saturday morning as well. Saturday's high, right around 80. Right now, we're at 73. Minneapolis, St. Paul.
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0: You know, when it came to this song from Cheap Trick, the studio version that they did, which had kind of a country sound, it did not resonate with the fans. It didn't even chart. So they kind of threw it away, thought nothing of it, moved on. Until they were doing a show out in Budokan in Tokyo, they thought, let's bring this song back. But instead of having the country sound, let's turn it into rock. Well, that song turned into a rock anthem. Yeah, live track from Cheap Trick here at 92 KQRS.
1: I want you to want me.

Nelson. And tonight, here in about a half hour, we got KQ's 5 at 10 ready to roll out five songs that were on the charts on this day, August 13th, heading back to the summer of 2000. And I won't lie, the charts filled with pop bands. Yeah, the boy bands, they were ruling the charts. So tonight, no pop music, nope. Five great songs on the way here tonight at 10.

0: Gorman in the Morning with Fletcher and Ryder.
1: All right, last one. 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

Allison, coming up here at 10, we got KQ's 5 at 10, where tonight we're going back to the summer of 2000. That was the year that the legal battle really started over the brand new music sharing site. Oh yeah, we all loved it, Napster. I mean, the quality of music was bad, but hey, we were getting our music free, and yeah, the courts shutting it down here in the summer of 2000. Five songs, they're not from Napster. No, they're on the way here tonight at 10. Hang on.

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We're here for you. 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

You know, that's one of those songs, kind of deceiving. I mean, you listen to it, it sounds like a happy, catchy medley. But the lyrics, yeah, a little dark, a little painful, talking about the emotional impact of a parental divorce through the eyes of a child. With the tune from Everclear, it's wonderful here on KQ's 5 at 10, where tonight we are rolling through five songs that were on the charts here in the middle of August back in the year 2000. And Eve 6, man, inside the top five with their tune Promise here on KQ's 5 at 10.

0: You know, when it came to the Red Hot Chili Peppers, I mean, they may love the city of Los Angeles, but their songs sometimes speak a different story. And that one, talking about the dark side of Hollywood that lies underneath that glossy, beautiful surface we all see. The tune that was number one on this day, Red Hot Chili Peppers and Californication, here on KQ's 5 at 10, where we just went through five songs that were on the charts on this day, August 13th. Back in the year 2000. Now, we will do this again tomorrow night, 10 o'clock. I will have five songs from another year. It's all part of KQ's 5 at 10.
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9: 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Hey, it's Paul Fletcher, and I care about Minnesota, and I care about music. With me, you'll get both of plenty of them on 92 KQRS. Hey, it's Paul Fletcher. 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Hey, it's Paul Fletcher. We're so proud of what we've built here at 92 KQRS, a complete rock destination built specifically for Minnesota, which just means we'll still sound great when it's 30 below, I guess. Hey, it's Paul Fletcher. We're so proud of what we've built here at 92 KQRS, a complete rock destination built specifically for Minnesota, which just means we'll still sound great when it's 30 below, I guess. We've made some changes here at 92 KQRS, and I'm one of them. Hey, it's Paul Fletcher, and I care about Minnesota, and I care about music. With me, you'll get both of plenty of them on 92 KQRS. Hey, it's Paul Fletcher. 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
0: 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Remaining mild tonight, just a few clouds, overnight low right around 68. Now sun for the first half of the day tomorrow, clouds filtering in here by the afternoon with a high of 83. Rain, yeah, much needed rain likely here tomorrow night, maybe hanging on till Saturday morning. Saturday's high right around 80. Right now we're actually up a degree, 74, Minneapolis, St. Paul.
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Oh, man. Our Twins did not have a good night down in Iowa for the Field of Dreams game. I'm thinking maybe the corn stalks were throwing them off. Phillies were knocking home runs out into the cornfield. Twins taking the loss tonight down in Iowa. Final score, ouch, 7-1. Now they have tomorrow night off to regroup. Going to wrap up the series with the Phillies at home on Saturday. Maybe they need that home field advantage. Yeah, first pitch on Saturday,

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1: All right, last one. 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
1: 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Hey, it's Paul Fletcher. We're so proud of what we've built here at 92 KQRS, a complete rock destination built specifically for Minnesota, which just means we'll still sound great when it's 30 below, I guess. Hey, it's Paul Fletcher. We're so proud of what we've built here at 92KQRS, a complete rock destination built specifically for Minnesota, which just means we'll still sound great when it's 30 below, I guess. We've made some changes here at 92KQRS, and I'm one of them. 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We've made some changes here at 92KQRS, and I'm one of them. Hey, it's Paul Fletcher, and I care about Minnesota, and I care about music. With me, you'll get both of plenty of them on 92KQRS. 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

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That's not good. I mean, not yet. So let me go push this button right here. Oh, yeah. A little adrenaline for the ears. Always does the trick. 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

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But yeah, Jack White, he is coming back to town doing a show over at the Armory that comes up here November 8th. And yeah, pretty sure he'll do this one live. 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
20: 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And tonight, man, remaining mild, only going down to about 68. Tomorrow we'll have sun for the first half of the day, clouds filtering in by the afternoon with a high of 83, and rain. We need it here tomorrow night into early Saturday. Saturday's high right around 80. And hey, sun on Sunday. We'll salvage half of the weekend with a high right around 81. Right now we're at 73. Minneapolis, St. Paul.
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Oh man, she didn't have a worry in the world. 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
7: 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Hey, it's Paul Fletcher, and I care about Minnesota, and I care about music. 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

right, Chris Nelson. Man, it's that time already. Whew, time flew right on by tonight. But tell you what, I'm going to get out of here almost midnight. I will be back tomorrow night here at 7 o'clock because, well, come on, it's a Friday. I got to get you into the weekend. Leaving you with the track from Blur at 92 KQRS. Have a great night.

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4: I don't know about you, but my social media feeds are flooded with lotions and potions and gadgets, all promising to unlock different components of longevity. 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Number one, nutrition. The Mediterranean diet really is the gold standard. Number two, exercise. 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Number three, sleep. 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And finally, number four, often gets forgotten, socialization. 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It's a necessity for a healthy life, finding a sense of community, purpose, and belonging. I'm Dr. Sanjay Gupta, helping you live a better life.
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8: A better life with Dr. Sanjay Gupta.
9: There are lots of things you can measure to get an idea of how healthy you are at any given moment. Temperature, heart rate, blood pressure, just to name a few. But how about how healthy you will be and how long you're likely to live? According to a new study out of the University at Buffalo, two simple strength tests are pretty accurate at predicting longevity in older women. One is hand grip strength, and the other is how quickly people can stand up from a seated position without using their arms. By the way, I remember interviewing former President Jimmy Carter when he was quite old and being really impressed how he just popped out of the chair without using his arms. Not a lot of older people can actually do that. But I think the message here is that maintaining strength as you age is going to help you perform everyday activities, but also help you avoid injury and stay independent. I'm Dr. Sanjay Gupta, helping you live a better life.
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13: 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Hey, it's Paul Fletcher, and I care about Minnesota, and I care about music. With me, you'll get both of plenty of them on 92 KQRS. Hey, it's Paul Fletcher. We're so proud of what we've built here at 92 KQRS, a complete rock destination built specifically for Minnesota, which just means we'll still sound great when it's 30 below, I guess. Hey, it's Paul Fletcher. We're so proud of what we've built here at 92 KQRS, a complete rock destination built specifically for Minnesota, which just means we'll still sound great when it's 30 below, I guess. We've made some changes here at 92 KQRS, and I'm one of them. Hey, it's Paul Fletcher, and I care about Minnesota, and I care about music. With me, you'll get both of plenty of them on 92 KQRS. We've made some changes here at 92 KQRS, and I'm one of them. Hey, it's Paul Fletcher, and I care about Minnesota, and I care about music. With me, you'll get both of plenty of them on 92 KQRS.
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13: 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Hey, it's Paul Fletcher, and I care about Minnesota, and I care about music. 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

chumps. Look at that mama, she got it sticking in the cameraman. I wish they'd have some. Emmy's up there. What's that? Hawaiian noises. You're banging on them bundles like a chimpanzee. Oh, that ain't working.

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7: 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Hey, it's Paul Fletcher, and I care about Minnesota, and I care about music. With me, you'll get both of plenty of them on 92KQRS. We've made some changes here at 92KQRS, and I'm one of them. Hey, it's Paul Fletcher, and I care about Minnesota, and I care about music. 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Hey, it's Paul Fletcher. We're so proud of what we've built here at 92 KQRS, a complete rock destination built specifically for Minnesota, which just means we'll still sound great when it's 30 below, I guess.
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7: 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Hey, it's Paul Fletcher, and I care about Minnesota, and I care about music. With me, you'll get both of plenty of them on 92 KQRS. We've made some changes here at 92 KQRS, and I'm one of them. Hey, it's Paul Fletcher, and I care about Minnesota, and I care about music. With me, you'll get both of plenty of them on 92 KQRS. We've made some changes here at 92 KQRS, and I'm one of them. Hey, it's Paul Fletcher, and I care about Minnesota, and I care about music. With me, you'll get both of plenty of them on 92 KQRS. Hey, it's Paul Fletcher. We're so proud of what we've built here at 92 KQRS, a complete rock destination built specifically for Minnesota, which just means we'll still sound great when it's 30 below, I guess.
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1: One, two, three.

0: Gorman in the morning, Minnesota's 92 KQRS. Good morning, Americans. It's Friday. And I'm having a pretty good time already. Thank you, Tom Petty, for that. I'm here with Paul Fletcher.
1: Yeah, that was a good start.
0: You okay, bud?
1: I'm great.
0: Good. Just do it.
1: It's Friday.
2: I busted my ass all day. Now it's time for me to start wrapping things up and look for the exit door.
3: Yeah.
0: Man, a Friday staple. Puts me in a good mood every time. Paul Fletcher. Paul Fletcher, I'm feeling Minnesota, so if you don't mind, some headlines.
1: All right. Across Minnesota, law enforcement agencies use Flock Safety license plate reading cameras to track vehicles for a litany of reasons. In recent weeks, several have decided the cameras simply don't work for them. Whether it's budget and staffing constraints or concerns over data privacy, multiple cities, including Duluth, Columbia Heights, West St. Paul, and a bunch of others have decided to cancel or indefinitely pause their contracts with the company. One example is the mayor of North Branch, Kevin Scheiber, recently said, "I think there's some questions there that we have to get answered first." My question would be, why didn't you answer those questions first?
0: There's no getting around human nature and the fact that you can't, the police can't police themselves and everybody across the board evenly. And here's where I'm going with this.
3: Yeah.
0: There have been a ton of incidents already with Flock cameras across the country where officers are like following people. They're basically stalking people in their personal lives.
1: Yep.
0: Exes, rivals. You know, they're using them for personal use to mess with people. So once that happens, it's like, oh, that's why we can't have this kind of surveillance, because you can't trust everyone's going to be cool with it. It's not that when people say, well, if you're not doing anything wrong, you don't have anything to worry about. It's like, no, you have plenty to worry about. We're all human, and a lot of us can't help ourselves. That's the thing.
1: Speaking of Flock Safety, they operate roughly 120,000 cameras in 49 states. In reaction to all of this, like you said, it's going on across the country. It's not just here. They've announced new privacy restrictions yesterday for their automated license plate readers following scrutiny over privacy and police misuse, as you kind of just alluded to. The company will require automated audits and case codes for searches and reduce its default data retention period from 30 days to 7.
0: I'm blown away that people like, you know, Philip K. Dick were writing about this stuff 80 years ago, 64, 40 years ago. You know, they saw all this coming. It's really wild, because I grew up going science fiction stupid, and now I'm like, oh, we're living in it. Nice job, guys.
3: Yeah, I can't figure out if we hate Flock cameras more or data centers.
0: It's
3: everyone real fired up.
0: Yeah, no, they're really competing neck and neck. I just hope everybody involved with both loses all their money. That's my place.
1: I'm going to give the edge to data centers, but it's a close race for sure. In a June 2026 interview, William Reed of the Jesus and Mary Chain, buckle up, was very critical of Eddie Van Halen. Said, quote, "I can't stand Eddie Van Halen's guitar playing. I think he ruined rock guitar all through the 80s and 90s because so many people copied him." Reed's criticism focused on the wave of guitarists who followed Van Halen's lead and emphasized speed and technical showmanship rather than creativity. William Reed believes that guitar players should never learn scales and criticized the emphasis on playing as fast as possible that became associated with rock guitar during the 80s and 90s.
0: Okay, this numbnuts has clearly never listened to Eddie Van Halen play guitar, because he's one of the great rhythm players of all time. For starters, his right hand is more impressive than his left to this guy. And secondly, you're not mad at Eddie, you're mad at all the idiots that followed him. If Eddie Van Halen jumped off a bridge with the Jesus and Mary Chain... dude, what are you talking about? Wait, taking shots at Eddie Van Halen's silly.
3: Wasn't Eddie Van Halen also kind of upset about all the people that copied him?
0: Okay. He spent all this time going, no, you guys are missing the point. I did this thing. Go do your thing. Yeah, of course.
3: Yeah.
0: Yeah, silly.
1: That was the first thing that popped into my head, is like, be mad at the third version of Eddie Van Halen.
0: I mean, there's all those, we all, how often do you walk down the street without hearing a whole bunch of Jesus and Mary Chain songs in your head?
1: Well, there's one.
0: Is there?
1: There's one. I don't remember the name of it, but there's one.
0: Head on.
1: Head on's a great song, but that's about it. A bride in the UK, I love this, rode her favorite cow into her wedding. This is Victoria Lee.
4: She's a brown Swiss. She's 5.5 years old and pretty much my best friend. So people ride their horses, so why can't you ride a cow? And we're having a half-past free break to milk the cows. So me and Michael will be milking the cows as normal on our wedding day. Yeah. Everyone else carries on partying, and we'll be milking, and we'll join them back at 7.
0: Did she say they're having a half-ass free break?
3: Half-pass.
1: They're half-pass. They got to milk the cows. Yeah. So they're having an intermission to milk the cows. Got it. Everybody else will carry on with their party.
0: Got it.
1: Yeah.
3: I don't like this trend of having to go do your job in the middle of your wedding. I get, though, cows are a different ball game.
0: Sure, I guess so. The cow, you know what? The cows, they're not sentimental people. They don't care about your wedding.
3: No, they don't.
0: No. Like, dude, my teats are about to explode. Yeah, let's go.
3: They hurt.
1: This was my mom's side of the family. I mean, if we had holiday events and stuff like that, we'd be like, we're all getting together at 3, but Mark and Jane will be there at like 4:30 because
0: sure,
1: they have to take care of the cows first.
0: Yeah,
1: that's
0: man.
1: Just how it is. They don't wait.
0: Yep, they don't.
1: Cows don't wait.
0: Let's talk sports briefly. The Field of Dreams, or is it the Field of Night Terrors? The Twins got hammered last night, 7-1 to the Phillies. It was over very early. You know, just right off the bat, the Phillies jumped all over Taj Bradley. Now this field, just, I feel like I have to say, it's not the actual field from the movie.
3: No.
0: Right? They built a little stadium nearby. It's close. And, but the one thing, they haven't done this in 4 years, but when they've done it in the past, I'm always kind of like, a little corny. And like I said yesterday, I doubt the players, more players than not are probably like, this is kind of a bummer to have to change our schedule.
3: Everything, yeah.
0: But that said, when all the Hall of Famers walk out of the cornfield, I'm just completely teared up.
3: Yeah.
0: It's just incredible before the first pitch to see these guys all walk out of the cornfield. Jim Catt, Joe Mauer, Burt Blyleven, 3 twin jerseys walking through the corn.
1: Burt Blyleven, when they announced him, he did point at the camera and did his circle me, Burt. It was awesome.
3: Yes.
0: Paul Molitor was in a Brewers jersey, but had been,
3: I know, but still, come on, the Twins are playing.
0: That's very true. And then you had Steve Carlton and Jim Tomey, who played for both teams in their careers, and then of course everybody else. It was just, that stuff really is cool.
1: Mike Schmidt too.
0: And there were a few players that did have that told stories of the movie actually does mean a lot to me, and it meant a lot to my family, and so it's very special. So that's all really cool. But at the end of the day, we still got our asses kicked.
3: Yeah.
0: It counts just like every other loss, and that's kind of a drag.
1: Yeah.
0: And by the way, we're really bad against the National League this year.
1: Oh, really?
0: Yeah. It's 13-24 in interleague games, the Twins. Let's stop that, can we? Big news from the Minnesota Wild, maybe someday. Not today.
3: Not today.
0: The Vikings play tomorrow, 1 p.m., first preseason game against the New York Giants. We're talking with Sam Ekstrom at a little after 9 o'clock. We'll get all of his Vikings insight. The Timberwolves, I said yesterday, they got a Christmas home game. They open the season in Miami. They have a MLK Day game with the Knicks, President's Game Day with Charlotte. So you got Kat in New York, now a champion. First game against Charlotte, Naz Reid.
3: Okay.
0: These are kind of cool. Charlotte comes here. January 29th. That's going to be like, man, that'll be emotional. Nas, we hardly knew ye.
1: Yeah.
0: So, kind of cool. There's a homestand that is the longest in Timberwolves history. In November, they have 8 straight home games. So, get a whole lot of basketball in November.
1: Yeah.
3: All right.
0: The Lynx are in Las Vegas tomorrow night. On this day in 1958, Vic Power, nice name, Vic Power for the Cleveland Indians.
1: Sounds made up.
0: Stole home in a game, which you don't see very often.
3: No.
1: Okay.
0: And he had so much terrific fun, he decided, I'm going to do it again. So he stole home twice in the same game. Now, at the time, 68 years ago, he became the 11th person to ever do so. And now, there have been 11 people in Major League history who've done it.
3: Wow.
0: Because no one's done it for 68 years. That's the last time someone stole home twice in the same game.
1: I feel like Willie Mays
5: Hayes. That's mind-boggling.
0: I feel like if you steal home once, there's just like word gets out. If you try that again, we'll kill you.
3: We'll get
0: you. Yeah. You might steal home twice, but you're limping out of the ballpark, dude. Lexington, good morning.
1: Named by an Army veteran after the Revolutionary War's Battle of Lexington.
0: Is that true?
1: I wanted to try to throw out some knowledge.
0: Fair enough. Right on. And on this, the day that, never mind. I was about to go deep into the weeds with a Daniel Boone reference that's only interesting to me. Hey, how about this? There was a bit of an eclipse the other day, and as per usual, we got some people that really didn't pay close attention to all the warnings ahead of time. We'll get into that after this.

0: Gorman in the Morning, Minnesota's 92 KQRS. A couple days ago, there was a solar eclipse, and different things I've seen online. There were some amazing people in Europe had some incredible vantage points for the, like the sunset or sunrise, and people on a cruise ship all watched it go dark. There's great videos and photos all over social media. But again, you know, you get these rare solar eclipses, and then at some point you look around and realize, oh, well, a lot of us are still really dumb. We didn't pay attention in school. And so, course, in Britain anyway, they really, really wanted to make sure people knew what not to do.
1: You wouldn't stare at the sun on any other day, and an eclipse is no different. Looking at it can damage your retina, causing solar retinopathy, which can lead to blurred vision, blind spots, and even permanent vision loss. And no, your normal sunglasses won't protect you, not even multiple pairs. You need certified eclipse glasses that meet the ISO 12312 safety standard. So whatever you do, don't just look up.
2: Oh man, the six pairs of aviators in my car, all for nothing.
0: Nothing. You need the 12212136.6 level glasses, apparently.
3: In other words, it's the glasses that have really dark lenses surrounded by paper.
0: Yeah, that's right.
3: That's what the cardboard glasses, that's what you need.
0: There was an eclipse when I was in sixth grade, and one of the kids in school said, you can hold a record, like a 45 record, up to your eye and just look through the wax. And so there were some 45s, and we were like, really, can you? And so we were kind of sneaking it to do it. And a kid in my class, I'm not making it up, you know, the 45 had a big hole in the middle. He was looking through the hole.
3: Oh my God.
0: I was like, dude, yo, Edward, no. That's a solid memory of mine.
3: Mrs. Lind at Elm Creek Elementary from the 80s is rolling her eyes at us all
0: now.
3: Sure she
0: is. Yeah. All I know
3: she
0: is they
3: teach us.
0: Well, that we made these weird boxes with a mirror and a reflection.
3: Didn't we use aluminum foil or something like that?
0: I don't know.
3: Out of a cereal box.
0: Teacher was like, oh, it's kind of like a periscope in a submarine. And I was like, it's nothing like that. We are not hunting German U-boats.
3: Right.
0: What the hell's wrong with you? Hey, great news, everybody. Watching sports is actually good for you.
2: Hell
0: it's doctor endorsed.
3: What?
0: Oh, yeah. A few more things you may not be aware of.

0: 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Give us 5 minutes and two songs.
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0: Hey, it's Steve Gorman, and you can catch Gorman in the Morning with Fletcher and Ryder every day for moments like this. And in the middle of the men's room, they had a fountain to wash your hands. And the way it was set up, it was you would step up to a circular fountain, and there was a ring on the floor. You activated the water. There was, you know, foot
15: pedal.
0: Pedals.
15: Yes. The pedal. We had one at my elementary school.
0: Okay, you would then stick your hands under, and the water would come out. And me, as a seventh grader, I had never seen that particular piece of plumbing before. I thought it was a urinal. I stepped up and peed into the place you're supposed to wash your hands. And no one stopped me.
15: When you pushed that foot pedal, the entire water fountain. So he came up, pushed the thing, you're peeing, and then the water starts coming out?
0: Yeah.
15: Is that when it clicked with you, or was it later?
0: No, it definitely clicked, but I was midstream. 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And that's what I did. I didn't wash my hands. I just zipped up and got out of there. 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
10: 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Hey, it's Paul Fletcher, and I care about Minnesota, and I care about music. With me, you'll get both of plenty of them on 92 KQRS. Hey, it's Paul Fletcher. 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Hey, it's Paul Fletcher. We're so proud of what we've built here at 92 KQRS, a complete rock destination built specifically for Minnesota, which just means we'll still sound great when it's 30 below, I guess. Hey, it's Paul Fletcher. We're so proud of what we've built here at 92 KQRS, a complete rock destination built specifically for Minnesota, which just means we'll still sound great when it's 30 below, I guess. Hey, it's Paul Fletcher. We're so proud of what we've built here at 92 KQRS, a complete rock destination built specifically for Minnesota, which just means we'll still sound great when it's 30 below, I guess.
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20: 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So the roads are looking really clear. 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
20: 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Hitting 84 this afternoon, and the clouds will start moving in too. We do have a decent chance at seeing some rain overnight that'll stick around till tomorrow. High of 82 tomorrow, dry and 81 on Sunday. Minneapolis, St. Paul, clear skies and 68.
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0: Gorman in the morning, Minnesota's 92 KQRS. 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
1: What?
2: Let's hear it.
0: Now, as a sports fan, which we all are to varying degrees and varying sports, everybody's at least a little bit is a bit of a sports fan, whether you want to admit it or not.
2: Sure.
0: And your favorite teams, your favorite players, they can really, they can give you heartburn sometimes. They can break your heart sometimes. But generally speaking, watching sports, good for your health. There, I said it.
1: What?
0: Medical, many folks in the medical industry, in gathering of information and getting an awful lot of people to weigh in. Following sports can, in fact, does boost happiness. It reduces feelings of loneliness, creates a sense of connection and community. This even works with complete strangers. Sports gives you something to look forward to. That anticipation activates the brain's reward system.
1: Mm-hmm.
0: Focusing on live games.
2: Okay.
0: Provides a healthy break from everyday stress and constant scrolling. Sports, televised sports are bigger than ever because it's the only thing that you can't watch on demand.
2: Yeah.
0: It's the only thing that still matters in the moment, and it's become more important to people's lives. And apparently that's a good thing.
2: Well, that's
0: so great. I'm feeling like I'm so smart right now.
1: Yeah. The other thing, too, that is, it just gets you talking to other human beings.
0: That's a big part of it.
1: I mean, that's me and my buddies are the way we stay in touch the most is over sports.
2: Even Minnesotans, where we just talk about how all the teams suck?
0: Yeah.
2: Even us?
0: Oh, yeah.
2: Okay.
0: Well, that community.
1: It's communal.
0: You didn't have to be a happy community, but you're not alone. Listen to this. Another piece of this is learning to handle disappointment in a low stakes setting, meaning it's not your life, it's not you on the field. That helps build emotional resilience.
1: Wow, so Minnesotans are the most emotionally resilient people on the planet Earth.
0: That bullets bounce off Minnesotans.
2: Yes, yes they do.
0: However, now they do say when a game's outcome controls your mood or starts to affect sleep or relationships, you need to step back. So everything I just said is bunk because it ruins my mood and makes my life miserable all the time. What am I talking about?
1: Wow. You got to maybe just dial it down one half notch.
0: No, it's really good for you. And, I think a lot of folks, what we just witnessed all summer, the whole thing about community especially, different sports appeal to different people for different reasons.
2: Okay.
0: And there's, this is why it's nuts to compare, well, this is bigger than that, this better, it doesn't matter. It's like music. Your opinion's right. Whatever you are into, you're into.
1: Yep.
0: But there's different ways to watch sports. What everybody who doesn't normally watch soccer probably saw this summer with the World Cup is that it's about the communal experience. Like, you go to the stadium, you walk from the pub to the stadium with 100 people. You get in your section, you sing and chant with 1,000 people. Or you go to the pub to watch the game. I watch all the Arsenal matches. I go to the local. There's 80 people I know their face. I don't know their name. We see each other. Hey, what's up, man? How you doing? Hey, we're high-fiving. We're punching fists. We're slamming our fist into the bar when we lose. We walk out happy. High-five and see you next week. It's awesome.
1: Yeah.
0: It's like all these guys, if they walked down the street, I'd be like, I don't know who that is, but I see him at that pub and that's the face. It's an Arsenal guy. Like, soccer's a communal thing. NFL? It's not the same. NFL's a TV sport, but it's kind of like you're at home. You really want to hear the commentary. If someone's yapping too much during the game, think about NFL games. Yeah. Hey, dude, shut up.
2: Mm-hmm.
0: Yeah. It's like you're so dialed in. Yeah. It's different. Like soccer, it's all about yelling and chanting together. It's just a very different experience. They both are great. I love both.
1: I know people that won't go to Super Bowl parties because they have to focus on the game.
0: 100%.
2: Guilty. I will not go to your Super Bowl party.
0: I've been that guy. In fact, the year, the Prince Super Bowl, 2007.
2: Yeah.
0: A buddy in Nashville had there's 50 people in
1: a rager,
0: a rager. And I didn't even, I don't care about the Colts or the Bears. But when the game was on and everyone's yapping, I was like, God. Everyone, thankfully, everyone shut up for Prince. It was like, that was like dialed in. But the game itself, I was like, what are we doing? I couldn't say it out loud, too loudly. But, it was one of those things. Yeah, but, you're watching it, you're doing whatever. But the main point, let's not bury the lead, it's actually good for you. So when somebody's telling you, you watch too much sports, look at them and go, my doctor disapproves of your attitude.
2: Yeah.
1: I like it.
0: 651-989-ROCK. What's good for you that may be counterintuitive? What actually is awesome and good for you besides watching sports? 651-989-ROCK, Luther Westside Volkswagen Talking Text Line.

0: Gorman in the Morning. Sports are good for you. Watching sports on TV or with friends in the stadium. Medical community pretty much agrees. The benefits far outweigh whatever might bum you out if your team loses. It's a really good thing. It builds community. It big help for saving off isolation. Keeps you from doom scrolling. It just, you connect to other people. And every study for years and years and years and years says as we age, the people who are more isolated struggle by far the most. You have to maintain relationships and be a part of a community. It makes a huge difference. So is dark chocolate. You might not think so. Great for you. Dark chocolate has got tremendous benefits. You don't need to eat tons of it, but it's very healthy. Dark chocolate kicks in a system in your body where it releases stem cells into the blood that repairs all kinds of things cellularly.
1: That's magic.
0: Oh, yeah. No, it's magic.
1: Damn.
0: Massive. Like, if you're 80% or more of just pure dark cocoa in your chocolate bar, if you get the expensive candy, you know, the $6 chocolate bar, it's got a whole, it's like the acai berry or whatever. It's got all these things in it that are actually really, really good for you. And we'll go to the text line in a sec. One other thing that's great for you, which, by the way, in my house, it was sort of frowned on. Just being really angry, allowing yourself to rage, and recognizing anger is a very healthy emotion. People who walk around mad at the world, not that, but when someone does, you know, violate you in any way, your sensibilities or your physical space or whatever, it's, you don't have to turn the other cheek and be the bigger person. Get it out, because when you walk around with unexpressed anger, well, then you get depressed, and then you lash out, and then you turn into people that we all know, and you're like, just let it out, dude.
1: A message Minnesotans need to hear.
0: Oh, yeah.
1: Totally guilty myself.
0: I grew up with a real angry dad, and he did not allow other people to show anger. That's my job. Be bigger. He didn't say those words, but that was the thing. Like,
2: problem.
0: Yeah, it was really weird. And I still, like, every now and again, I'm like, oh, it's okay to be angry. Yeah, I'm angry.
2: And use the...
0: this is healthy.
2: Turns out that the F word is clinically proven to be a great vehicle to get that anger out.
0: Ooh, very true.
1: I love that fact.
0: Very true. Some of this stuff's counterintuitive, but it's, hey, man, sometimes awesome things are good for you.
2: I've got one text from Charlie that I wanted to throw out. It's kind of an aw moment from the Luther Westside Volkswagen Talking Text Line. After 30 years of marriage, my best and happiest, in all caps, place is still just being next to my wife.
1: All right. Aww. Here we go.
2: Watching a ball game, maybe?
0: I was looking for something a little more than, you know, reality, Charlie. Come on. Here's another one.
2: Well, he's next to his wife with some dark chocolate watching us.
0: Wonderful. It's wonderful. No, sincerely. You know, it's also really great for you because your body needs it for everything. Salt. You can get by without. Okay. You can kick sugar out of your life. Remove all salt and tell me how you feel in a couple weeks. It ain't working. Now, again, everybody is easy to overdo it, but the idea that salt's bad for you is ridiculous. You need it. Yeah. You need electrolytes. Yeah. And then, sometimes salt for the win. Yeah. Nice. As they say in the Kids in the Hall skit, do you want some salt? Yes, I like flavor.
2: Yeah, I actually have to go the other way on salt right now because I'm having a tough time finding my ankle bones.
0: Is that true?
2: So I got to back off the salt for a little bit. But
0: that's all right. Hey, man, you know what, though? It's a constant battle. Less salt, more sports. You're going to be fine.
2: Sure.
0: Take two of those and call me in the morning. That's we got to get into some headlines. Give us 5 minutes and two songs.
3: 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Coming right.
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2: 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Hey, it's Paul Fletcher, and I care about Minnesota, and I care about music. 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
2: 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Hey, it's Paul Fletcher, and I care about Minnesota, and I care about music. 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We've made some changes here at 92KQRS, and I'm one of them. Hey, it's Paul Fletcher, and I care about Minnesota, and I care about music. With me, you'll get both of plenty of them on 92KQRS. Hey, it's Paul Fletcher. We're so proud of what we've built here at 92KQRS, a complete rock destination built specifically for Minnesota, which just means we'll still sound great when it's 30 below, I guess. We've made some changes here at 92KQRS, and I'm one of them. Hey, it's Paul Fletcher, and I care about Minnesota, and I care about music. With me, you'll get both of plenty of them on 92KQRS. Hey, it's Paul Fletcher. 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We've made some changes here at 92KQRS, and I'm one of them. 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
2: 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Hey, it's Paul Fletcher, and I care about Minnesota, and I care about music. 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Hey, it's Paul Fletcher. 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We've made some changes here at 92KQRS, and I'm one of them. Hey, it's Paul Fletcher, and I care about Minnesota, and I care about music. With me, you'll get both of plenty of them on 92KQRS. Hey, it's Paul Fletcher. 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
1: All right, hey, your cheat code to get in some places to get on the roads right now. I think a lot of people take an advantage of it being Friday and the middle of August. So, no traffic out there. Everybody is moving pretty clearly, and that's traffic on KQ.
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1: We're just going to get cloudier as the day goes on. High of 84 this afternoon. A chance at some rain moving overnight. Another chance at some rain tomorrow with a high of 82. Then we're looking dry on Sunday. Minneapolis, St. Paul, clear skies and 68.
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0: Gorman in the Morning, Minnesota's 92 KQRS. Good Friday morning. It is August the 14th. We are just under two weeks away from the state fair, ladies and gentlemen.
1: Unbelievable.
0: Let's go.
2: Give me all the corn. I just want all the corn.
0: All the corn.
2: Give me all the corn from the corn roast.
3: Cool. I'll eat the good food. Yeah.
2: Oh, stop it.
3: Yeah.
2: What do you mean you'll eat that good food? Corn on the cob is the best.
0: Okay, fine. You say banana, I say tomato. Let's give some headlines.
2: All right. Blaine is officially getting a professional baseball team after the American Association of Professional Baseball announced that an expansion team has been granted. A massive new sports and entertainment district known as The Farm in Blaine will host the team in a brand new 5,000-seat stadium, which will sit on a 70-acre, $750 million development. This league has 12 teams from Canada to Texas. It's the independent league that the Saints were in before becoming a Twins affiliate.
0: Can we just... what's this team going to be called? I'm going to suggest we call it the Blaine Bingo.
3: Okay.
0: The Bingo.
2: The bingo?
0: Yeah, man, the bingo.
3: I like that.
0: And every player, instead of just the number, it's B7 instead of 7.
3: Oh, I like this. You
0: know, O66.
2: Or maybe whatever your initial is. You could be R14.
0: No, bingo. Everybody's B-I-N-G-O with your number.
3: Yes.
0: The Blaine Bingo. There it is. Boom.
2: Okay, when you first said Blaine Bingo, I said, no, I'm out on this. But then when you add the initial or the letter to the number, now I'm kind of coming around.
0: Are you kidding? The singing the bingo song at the game, seventh inning stretch, B-I-N-G-O, B-I-N-G-O. Man, we'd have a blast. The Blaine Bingo. Let's go, guys.
2: You've been having gummies this morning or something.
0: Well, it's Friday.
2: If you've ever wondered why mosquitoes ignore some people and completely swarm others, researchers may have found part of the answer. A study was done on 119 adults with 3 mosquito species and discovered that different mosquitoes like people very differently. So, if one person was attractive to one species, that didn't mean other mosquitoes were lining up for a bite. The study found that it's our skin bacteria and the chemicals we naturally release that makes mosquitoes like us the most, and the specific bacteria and chemicals vary depending on each mosquito species. Researchers are hopeful that this could help develop more targeted mosquito repellents in the future instead of relying on a one-size-fits-all approach.
4: I never would have never thought of that.
0: There's two things I can tell you about myself. One, I'm not allergic to poison ivy, which is kind of cool when I'm looking for a golf ball in certain golf courses, like yesterday. And two, if I'm with my wife, I don't have to worry about mosquitoes. And so I don't care what the reason is. I'm just glad she's there.
3: Oh, she's the delicacy.
0: Oh,
3: she is what they want.
0: It's unreal how many times she will be bitten in 60 seconds in the perfect setting.
2: She's your DEET.
0: Yeah, she is my DEET. And as long as we're talking mosquitoes, how about this? We all need to stop for a hot moment and say, hey, thanks, Clara Moss. Who's Clara Moss?
3: Yeah.
0: A nurse.
2: Who is Clara Moss?
0: And in 1901, on this day, 125 years ago, this nurse was determined to prove her theory that every doctor she was working with told her she was nuts. She said yellow fever is being spread by mosquitoes.
3: Oh,
0: and they were like, you're so dumb. She goes, watch. And she allowed herself to be bitten. And 2 weeks later, she was dead.
3: She
0: proved her point. And they were like, mosquitoes are a problem. That's when it all started. Had to recognize. So, Clara, nice job.
3: Yeah.
2: She truly took one for the team.
0: Big time.
2: Holy buckets.
0: Big team, up to about 8 billion team members now.
2: Uh-huh. Yeah. After a 3-year hiatus, the Hollywood Vampires played the O2 Arena in London Wednesday night. Alice Cooper, Joe Perry, Tommy Hendrickson, and Johnny Depp covered songs from their respective bands and other classics like Bob O'Reilly, Highway to Hell. Ronnie Wood made a surprise appearance, joining on Brown Sugar, and Train kept a rolling.
0: They played the O2?
3: Is the O2 smaller than I think it is? Or is it like an arena-sized arena?
0: Much bigger. It's
3: really?
0: The biggest. Right? It's an arena, but it's bigger than... that's where I saw Led Zeppelin in 2007.
3: Oh, okay.
0: Now, there was no seats behind the stage, and it was 22,000 people. It's a ginormous arena.
3: Okay.
0: It's bigger than your average, like, NBA arena. And I just looked this up. They sold it out.
3: Wow.
0: That is incredible.
2: That really is incredible.
0: That's the power of Johnny Depp just living in England for a few years.
2: I guess so. Even a mega movie star like Matthew McConaughey has got to do a name drop now and then.
1: wedding planner got me out of a major mess up in Mexico one time. Pull in one late night, and I'm crossing the border going way down south, and I get pulled over, and it's one of those pullovers where they noticed me, gringo, in a nice truck. This is that dress down, and I'm like, oh, geez, get the wallet out. Here we go. It was going down, and then I'm brought up. You guys know Jennifer Lopez? Ever see Wedding Planner? Like, hey, and I was like, yeah, it was me. Like, oh, what the? And they went off, and then we ended up taking pictures together, and they let me go.
3: Jenny from the block?
0: Go figure.
3: Got him out of a ticket? Damn.
0: Hey, maybe before y'all's time, but before ESPN SportsCenter took over the world of sports highlights, CNN had a 30-minute nightly sports show.
2: Oh, definitely before
0: hosted by a guy named Nick Charles.
3: Huh. Okay.
0: And this is in the 80s, and he was still with them through the 90s.
3: Okay.
0: But he was early days. He and that show and SportsCenter were like the two you'd watch. Mm. And Nick Charles lived in Atlanta, CNN. Great dude. I got to know him in the 90s. And he had some of the most amazing stories. And one of those stories, this just reminded me, he loved to just fly somewhere in the world that he'd never been. And he'd land at an international airport, and he'd find a person and say, hey, just take me around town for a few days and show me stuff. Here's some money.
3: Oh, hell yeah.
0: Like,
3: okay. That's cool.
0: The way he rolled.
3: Right. Yeah.
0: And he went to, Nick Charles went to Pakistan, landed in Islamabad, met a guy, and he hated to ever use the CNN card because CNN International was everywhere.
3: Yeah.
0: And he would, like, he got into a couple jams where he had to, like, make a phone call and, hey, I'm Nick Charles. And they're like, what are you doing here? And he's just get me out of jail or whatever it was.
3: Yeah.
0: But he told me this story. He got a guy to take him for a ride on the old Karakoram Highway, the Silk Road, Pakistan-Chinese trading routes from centuries ago.
2: Whoa.
0: And he gets to the Chinese border.
2: Wow.
0: And he wants to say, I went into China. But it's like a checkpoint with Chinese soldiers and the whole thing.
3: Yeah.
0: And the driver's like, dude, don't even go up and talk to them. And he gets out and he walks up and he's just got, you know, hell, and he's holding an American passport. And they're like 18-year-old Chinese soldiers who are terrified. Like, what are you doing? And he comes up. He's like, let me just walk in and walk back and I'll leave. And they're talking. And then they're finally trying to say, like, blah, blah, blah. And anyway, long story short, this is how he got them to do it. He said, do you know, America, you know, like trying to explain that he's an American. And he goes, I don't know where it came from. I just said, Michael Jordan. And they were like, Michael Jordan, Michael Jordan. And they start like pantomiming, dribbling a basketball. And he had a photo of himself with Michael Jordan.
3: Oh,
0: and
3: no
0: he
3: way.
0: Showed it to them and they freaked out and they're like, come on in.
3: Yes.
0: That was it.
2: Unbelievable.
3: The
0: power of Jordan. And they let him come in. He took, and then he has pictures with them, and then he got right, then he walked right back into Pakistan, got his Jeep, and went the other way.
3: Oh, hell yeah.
0: Like, yeah, good stuff, Nick. He's
2: Michael
0: the best.
2: Jordan. Holy Man. Smokes. That's
0: good.
3: I like it.
2: That's pretty
0: good. A little better than J-Lo in Mexico, I'm just going
2: to
0: say.
2: Yeah, although I would listen to Matthew McConaughey read the phone book.
0: Oh, sure.
2: That dude is the best.
0: He's so good at being Matthew McConaughey. Yeah. It's his best role. Yeah. I mean, I loved really? Him as Wooderson, but he's way better at just being Matthew McConaughey.
2: You got all these road trip, you know, reality shows and whatnot these days. Like, it doesn't have to necessarily be a bike trip across South America, but just get, that's what Matthew McConaughey needs to do. Just get a show like that. I'd watch it all day.
0: All right, let's just get into sports here.
2: Yeah.
0: The Twins went down to Iowa last night and had their asses handed to them by the Phillies, 7-1. Taj Bradley, not really the field of dreams for him. It was over before it even started. Kyle Schwarber, two home runs, including one very early in the game, as in the third pitch of the game. It's like, oh, okay.
3: There we go.
0: Well, this is what we're going to do.
2: Ouch.
0: A few nice moments, for sure. Did you see Roger Clemens and his son Cody Clemens reenacted the Dad, Do You Want to Have a Catch scene?
3: Oh, no.
0: You can see it on social media.
3: Wow.
0: It's And look, and I'm saying this as a guy who can't stand Roger Clemens. I was like, oh, don't do that to me. Come on, guys. Come on.
2: Wow,
0: really, really
2: that's
0: good.
2: Cool. That's wild.
0: The old All-Star, not All-Stars, the Hall of Famers walking out of the corn.
3: Mm-hmm.
0: I have goosebumps right now talking about it.
3: Yeah.
0: It just, I hate when
2: really
0: people
2: cool.
0: just get me.
2: Yeah,
0: I want to
2: cool.
0: be cynical about this. And
3: no,
0: I'm watching
3: it
0: going, that's just the greatest thing I've ever seen. Fantastic. Vikings got a game tomorrow against the Giants at 1. Sam Ekstrom in 2 hours will be answering all of our Vikings questions. If you want Sam to answer your deepest, darkest Vikings question, 651-989-ROCK, hit us up on the text line between now and 9 o'clock. The Timberwolves' schedule, along with every other team in the league, has been released. Couple things to note. The Charlotte Hornets will be here January 29th. That will feature, they will feature Naz Reid. That's going to be a big emotional game at Target Center.
3: Good thing we got those towels.
0: There was a time when nobody on earth would have imagined him ever playing anywhere else, and that was about 2 months ago.
2: Yeah.
0: Crazy to think about. Kat will come back with the Knicks, of course, but we've already seen him. That's a few years in the rear view. You know, and Julius Randle will come back, but no one really cares.
2: yes, true.
0: Just saying. So, hey, check this out. In 1936, the United States won the very first ever Olympic basketball tournament. This is the Berlin Games, famous for Jesse Owens getting four gold medals and looking at the Führer and going, yeah, in your face, dude. So we played Canada for the first ever gold medal match. The Germans weren't so high on basketball. The game was played on a clay tennis court. They added sand because there was rain coming in.
3: Oh, geez.
0: And it poured rain, and they played the game on a sand and clay court in
2: like
0: a driving rainstorm. It was mud up to their ankles. Mm. The final score, 19-8.

0: Gorman in the Morning, Minnesota's 92 KQRS. Hey, my father-in-law, Mike Priola, great guy. He's been gone a while, but great dude. An electrician his whole life.
1: Yes.
0: Birmingham, Alabama man. Got himself involved in a giant class action suit because back in the day, he spent a lot of time in rooms full of asbestos.
1: Oof.
0: And and he ended up getting one of the biggest, one of those class actions ever.
1: Yeah.
0: And for years, he got paid out. Like, it was like, and he had some issues with it. You know, it's a real thing.
2: Mm-hmm.

0: Asbestos was everywhere. And one day somebody was like, maybe that's not good for us. Mm. Right?
1: Yeah.
0: So now we all know what asbestos is. So here's a thought. What's going to be the asbestos of the future? What are we dealing with? What's a product? What's a lifestyle? What's something going on right now that in 40, 30, even maybe 20 years, people are like, what the hell were you guys thinking? Our grandchildren will look at us and go, what were you thinking? What are we doing now that future generations will go, I can't believe you didn't realize how bad that was for you. Right. Let's just think about it. 651-989-ROCK, Luther Westside Volkswagen Talk and Text Line. What is going to trip us up that we just haven't paid attention to? We're back in 5 minutes. And two songs.
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33: 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We're going to hit a high of 84. The clouds will keep rolling in, and overnight we got a small chance of seeing some rain. That'll stick around all day tomorrow and tomorrow evening after a high of 82. Sun and 81 on Sunday. Minneapolis, St. Paul, clear skies and 68.
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0: Boomer in the Morning, Minnesota's 92KQRS. Okay, what is the modern asbestos? That's the subject. The thing that 30, 40 years from now will go, oh my God, what were we thinking? Or the people who remember us will say, what were they thinking?
1: Yeah, of course.
0: Because the things we didn't know were bad for us turned out to be really bad for us. I'll go first. Pickleball. Pickleball is the future asbestos. There, I said it.
1: The noise is going to kill your brain cells.
0: That's exactly all what right. It is. It's the Chinese water torture.
2: All right.
0: Oh! It's 4 or 5 dooks followed by muscles being pulled.
2: We talked about this, I think, yesterday. My parents would definitely agree because they had
0: they would.
2: A pickleball court installed just behind their house.
0: Yeah,
2: they listened to it every freaking day.
1: Yes, I'm killing brain cells right now.
0: In fact, from now on, I'm going to call it Pickbestos.
2: Oh, okay.
0: Pickbestos. You want to go play this Pickbestos? You got some Pickbestos courts in your town?
2: What about asbestos ball?
0: Asbestos ball? That works. Whatever. As long as the point is made.
2: You know what I'm going to take? TikTok dance trends.
0: Gonna kill us all?
2: Probably not as harmful as asbestos, but they definitely don't age well in most cases.
0: Ryder?
1: What? Oh, Flamin' Hot Cheetos.
0: You know what?
1: Yeah.
0: I agree.
1: Right? Like, that's not a flavor that should exist.
0: My son used to go to the wall for those. I mean, that was his jam.
1: Ooh.
0: And every now and again, I would have one. And every time, same thing would happen. It's actually pretty good. And then I'd have a second one, just 2 individual Cheetos. And every time I'd go, that's gonna kill me. That will kill us all. That is not food. That is poison.
1: No, I think they're coating some ranch in Flaming Hot Cheetos at the fair this year.
0: Oh, we'll really?
2: Oh, yeah, the deep fried ranch goes. Is coming in.
1: It's gonna be red hot. I don't know if it's Flaming Hot Cheetos, but it's,
0: all right, well,
1: it's something
0: well, you
1: crazy.
0: Know what? You know,
2: it
0: not
2: looks
0: all
2: exactly
0: not all
2: the same.
0: Not all heroes wear capes, and I'll go Clara Moss on that one. As we said, the woman who allowed herself to be bit by mosquitoes to prove yellow fever comes from them.
2: Yeah,
0: and I'll take the hit for the team.
2: I didn't Absolutely. Want to. I missed the 2024 was when we got the deep fried ranch.
1: Uh huh.
2: I wasn't there for that one. I tried it last year, and I did not want to like it. It's really good, and so I'm with you. I'll try this Flamin' Hot.
0: Yeah.
2: What looks like Flamin' Hot?
0: Sure.
2: Deep fried ranch.
0: All right. Let's go to the Luther Westside Volkswagen Talking text line. Anybody have any thoughts?
2: Steven just came in just now. Says, Dubai chocolate. It'll kill your wallet.
0: Oh, well, okay, sure. By the way, where did that all come from overnight? Everywhere I go, they have Dubai chocolate. I never heard of it, and suddenly it's everywhere. With pistachios. I'm like, what?
1: Oh, I love pistachios.
0: Yeah, me too. It looks great. I'm so annoyed by the rollout that no one told me was coming. It's like an earthquake. You don't know what's coming.
1: Okay.
0: Dubai chocolate. I didn't know it was coming.
1: I haven't been down the candy aisle, and I've missed this.
0: It's at the register every time I get gas somewhere.
2: Gas station register.
0: I walk in there.
1: Is it just fancy chocolate?
0: Yeah, it's just fancy chocolate.
1: Okay.
2: With pistachios.
0: Yeah. Every time I have to go buy, like, you know, I just want some peanuts or something.
1: Yeah.
0: Or a little snack, and I'm like, again, with the Dubai chocolate, it's everywhere.
2: Well, remember we out of nowhere came, like, Nutella and, like, the hazelnut-based chocolate treats?
0: Yeah, sure.
2: It's kind of the same thing, where that kind of came out of nowhere. Now, that's the same thing with the Dubai chocolate.
0: They got a hell of a lobby. 651-989-ROCK, the Luther Westside Volkswagen Talking Text Line. What are we sleeping on? That's going to put us to sleep for real. What's this generation's asbestos? Hit us up.

0: Gorman in the Morning, Minnesota's 92 KQRS. I'm just going to say it so everybody knows. Paul Fletcher loves that song.
1: I said it just before we put the headphones on.
0: We've played that song in the last 315 shows a lot.
2: Yeah.
0: And you're batting about 900.
1: Almost every time I say, God, I love this song.
0: God, I love this song.
1: You know, it's one
0: And every time I say, yeah, you might have mentioned that.
1: It's one of those things where I never cared about the song when I was younger. And so it's a late arrival for me, and it's just one day hit me, and I was like, God, it's always
0: the recent converts that want to proselytize the hardest. They just want to convert us all. It's always the problem.
1: I'm not trying to convert anybody. I just love the song.
0: Let's talk about the things that we're gonna pay for down the road. You know, there was a time when asbestos was just a thing we dealt with or just had in our homes and our businesses, and then one day somebody went, hey, that's gonna kill us. What do we do dealing with now that 40, 50 years from now, we'll go like, I can't believe that was a part of our life. A lot of people texted in one word, vape.
2: I
0: think we're generally aware already that that's kind of bad. They're not good for you. You know, that's kind of a bad deal. But yeah, that occurred to me. I did say pickleball, which was just, you know, but vaping for sure.
2: Yeah, my husband likes to yell at me about something he calls honeycomb lung.
0: Okay.
2: That I would get from doing the vape pen too much.
0: When I was a kid in Kentucky, I was devastated when they told me I couldn't coal mine anymore. Paul Fletcher, what else is on the Luther Westside Volkswagen Talking Text Line?
1: 305 number gave us plastic or AI will be our doom.
0: Horses out of the barn with plastic.
2: Yeah, we can't.
0: We can still get together and Terminator that AI right out of existence, but it's going to take a lot of guts.
1: Fiberglass insulation from Eric.
0: Do we still do that?
2: Yeah, I was like, are we mostly doing the spray junk? My house is 115 years old. Yeah, it's got like newspaper, basically.
0: The fiberglass insulation. Yeah, I'm trying to think if I even see it anymore anywhere. Like even at like Home Depot, you don't see those giant rolls anymore.
2: Yeah, with the Pink Panther.
0: Yeah.
1: Mm-hmm. Now, those things were itchy.
0: Yeah, they were.
1: Christina, I don't know about this one, but Christina says all the food.
0: All the food. I tell you what, man. I tell you what.
1: Could you be more specific?
0: If you just simply stop drinking and eating, it's probably going to be better for you in the long term.
1: It's going to catch up with you, though.
0: It's a short term, long term, but that short term of your long term, you're going to feel much lighter on your feet.
2: Yeah.
0: Got that going for you.
1: Yeah.
0: 651-989-ROCK. We'll get back to this. Hey, Sam Ekstrom's going to join us at about 9 o'clock, a little after 9. First full-on Vikings conversation with our buddy Sam. If you have a question for Sam, 651-989-ROCK, text that bad boy in. We've already got a few. Looking forward to that. Right now, we're looking forward to headlines. Give us 5 minutes and two songs.
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1: 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Hey, it's Paul Fletcher, and I care about Minnesota, and I care about music. 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We've made some changes here at 92KQRS, and I'm one of them. Hey, it's Paul Fletcher, and I care about Minnesota, and I care about music. With me, you'll get both of plenty of them on 92KQRS. 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

0: Gorman in the Morning, Minnesota's 92 KQRS. Thank you for that rock song, Rush.
1: Wow. Yeah.
0: Nice one.
1: Ooh, a lot of work there.
2: He hit all the drums.
0: So much work.
1: Yeah.
0: So much work. It is Friday, August the 14th. It's the top of the hour. Therefore, it's time for some headlines. Paul Fletcher.
3: Across Minnesota, law enforcement agencies use Fox Safety license plate reading cameras to track vehicles for a litany of reasons. In recent weeks, several have decided the cameras simply don't work for them. Whether it's budget and staffing constraints or concerns over data privacy, multiple cities, including Duluth, Columbia Heights, West St. Paul, and more have decided to cancel or indefinitely pause their contracts with the company. One example is the mayor of North Branch, Kevin Scheiber, who said, "I think there's some questions there that we have to get answered first."
0: Okay.
4: Oh, no! Oh, jeez!
0: You know what I always say? Man, flock those cameras.
3: Yeah. Is that what you always say?
0: Always. Yeah. Always.
3: Speaking of flock safety, they operate roughly 120,000 cameras in 49 states, and they announced new privacy restrictions yesterday for the automated license plate readers. Following scrutiny over privacy and police misuse, the company will require automated audits and case codes for searches and reduce its default data retention period from 30 days to 7 days.
0: I saw somebody posted, they said... saying flock cameras are for license plate reading is like saying that rifles are for fly swatting. The use, it's like, yeah, that's great. You can read license plates, but you can do so much more.
1: Yeah.
0: And as you said, there's already cases of them being used in wildly inappropriate ways. And so the problem isn't the cameras. The problem is the human beings who have access to them.
3: Generally is the case.
1: Yeah. Well, there are cases of flock cameras misreading license plates.
0: That's true,
1: and
0: too.
1: People getting pulled over who are not the intended targets of this stuff at all.
0: That's exactly right. And so. I saw one of a young mom and her daughter pulled out of a car and arrested. I mean, crazy one.
1: Yeah.
0: Because it misread one letter on her license plate.
1: Yeah.
0: She was just driving along with like a 6-year-old girl. And they surrounded by cops. They pull her out. She's in handcuffs before anyone even thinks to say, "Are we sure you have the right person?"
1: The right person. Yeah. So they do have that one job, and they can't even seem to do that right.
0: You know what I've been doing for years, by the way, and it's never caught up to me, is I switch my license plates with cars and mall parking lots all the time.
3: Like, it's a monthly thing, isn't it?
0: I've had my new Volkswagen for like 2 months. I'm on my 11th plate. Yeah. It's awesome.
3: Oh, so it's not monthly. It's
0: no, it's all month. Anytime I'm in a big parking lot.
3: Power drill, or how do you get that?
0: No. I take my time. So anyone that sees me doing it thinks, well, he's obviously not panicking. He's not doing. He's very comfortable doing what he's doing. It's great. That, and I always steal people's laundry at laundromats. Anyway, what were we saying?
3: Don't try this stuff at home, kids. In a June 26, 2026 interview, William Reed of the Jesus and Mary Chain was very critical of Eddie Van Halen. Quote, "I can't stand Eddie Van Halen's guitar playing. I think he ruined rock guitar all through the 80s and 90s because so many people tried copying him." Or, I'm sorry, his words, caused so many people copied him. Reed's criticism focused on the wave of guitarists who followed Van Halen's lead and emphasized speed and technical showmanship rather than creativity. He also believes that guitar players should never learn scales and criticized the emphasis on playing as fast as possible that became associated with rock guitars during the 80s and 90s.
0: I remember an interview right around the time David Lee Roth left the band and Sammy joined, and Jesus and Mary Chain's first album, Psycho Candy, had just come out. And Eddie Van Halen was asked about that band, and he said, "Who, what now?"
1: Oh, man. Guess the Jesus and Mary Chain guy knows how to hold a grudge.
0: Hey, yeah, it's so funny to me. It's like, dude, what? I mean, and I'm sure, I doubt he, you know, look, we all say things. Someone asks you a question and you're like, oh, that makes me sick. I hate that stuff. And so it looks horrible in print, and just a throwaway comment.
1: Yeah.
0: But the point still remains. But if someone asks you about Edward Van Halen, who inarguably is second only to Jimi Hendrix in terms of someone turning that instrument inside out and changing the way every guitarist on earth looked at their own instrument, what are you criticizing him for? It's fine to criticize people who went after that like lemons and tried to be
3: right
0: him.
3: There, yes.
0: But why take his name out of your mouth?
1: Yeah.
0: You might as well make fun of Jimi Hendrix. It just makes you look ridiculous.
1: We're not worthy.
0: Yeah, I mean, it's like, look... I don't know the guy. I don't have Edward Van Halen stock. I'm just saying. It's like talking about, it's like bitching about Paul Bunyan. He wasn't that great a lumberjack. Shut up. Name another one.
3: Willie Mays wasn't that good at baseball. A bride in the UK rode her favorite cow into her wedding. Check out Victoria Lee.
2: She's a brown Swiss. She's 5.5 years old and pretty much my best friend. So people ride their horses, so why can't you ride a cow? And we're having a half-past free break to milk the cows. So me and Michael will be milking the cows as normal on our wedding day. Yeah. Everyone else carries on partying and we'll be milking and we'll join them back at 7.
1: Man, I wonder how the other cows felt. They didn't get selected.
0: Can you imagine? And then when you ask them how they feel, they just say the same thing they always say. You never know what they really think.
1: Yeah.
0: They got one word.
3: Maybe
0: it's like it. It's like Eskimos with snow.
1: Yeah.
0: No, wait, they have a million words for snow. Sorry. Cows have one word for every feeling.
3: Probably gave her lesser milk.
0: Probably. Yeah. Mm-hmm. Probably did.
1: Yeah.
3: Oh, he said, take that, lady.
0: How cool would it be if cows could seriously be like, when they're holding a grudge, they're like, I'm going skim milk today.
3: I'm
0: holding back all the good stuff. If I was a cow, that's what I'd be trying to evolve into. The cow that can determine my own fat content.
3: That's right. Try making a chocolate cake with this skim, pal.
0: Let's talk sports. Minnesota Twins went down to Iowa, Dyersville, Iowa, played in the Field of Dreams game, boy, they got turned inside out by the Philadelphia Phillies 7-1. It was ugly. The third pitch of the game, Taj Bradley gave up a home run, and it was just done. It was just a, here we go! So, way to go, Phillies. Let's stop playing interleague games, because right now, the Minnesota Twins, who are still very much in the playoff hunt, are 13-24 against National League teams.
1: Damn.
0: Fellas, it bodes well for the. It bodes well if we make the playoffs. We're not that bad against American League teams.
3: Yeah, we'll get to the final.
0: You know, I mean, what? Take away that's 11, and we're down. We'd be 8 games over .500 if we hadn't played the National League.
1: Oh, geez.
0: Over .500 in the Central is they just hand us the World Series trophy, if I'm not mistaken.
3: Take those games. So you're telling me is we're going to the World Series?
0: Pretty much.
3: That's what I'm hearing.
0: The Field of Dreams game had 26 Hall of Famers. That's the most since there was an All-Star, the most at a single game since the 2008 All-Star game.
1: Oh, cool.
0: 26 Hall of Famers. I mean, that's a lot. And when they do that thing where they walk out of the cornfield onto the field, if I were at the game in person, which I would never do because I refuse to admit that I love stuff like this until I see it on TV, if I were there in person, I'd be crying.
1: Oh, yeah.
0: And before I even recognized who they were, just seeing that image, it's really awesome.
1: It is cool.
0: And it's just a stupid movie that made me love this so much. Yeah. God. Field of Dreams. I watch Field of Dreams reaction videos when I want to cry. You think I'm kidding? The sad thing is, you think I'm kidding. The Phillies are back here, Target Field for a couple games. Back again tomorrow, 6:10 p.m. Day off today. The rare Friday day off for two teams in the middle of August. Vikings play the Giants tomorrow at 1 p.m. In an hour from right now, we're talking with Sam Ekstrom about the season, the first of Sam's many visits throughout the football season. If you have a question for Sam Ekstrom, our Vikings insider, 651-989-ROCK, hit us up. We've already got a few. I look forward to speaking with him about that. Today is Irvin Magic Johnson's 67th birthday.
1: Hey.
0: Let's just take a minute and remind ourselves that my man played 12 NBA seasons. He was an All-Star 12 times. He was an NBA champion 4 times, and he was an NBA runner-up. I'm sorry, he was an NBA champion 5 times, and an NBA runner-up 4 times. 12 seasons, 9 finals appearances. And the finals that he lost, the Julius Erving, Moses Malone Sixers.
3: Okay.
0: The Boston Celtics, the Bird-era Celtics.
3: Okay.
0: The Bad Boys. And Michael Jordan's Bulls.
1: Oh.
0: That's the teams that he lost in the finals to.
3: Otherwise, he would have won every year.
0: I mean, dude is ridiculous. A 3-time MVP, a 3-time finals MVP, and for whatever it's worth, my favorite basketball player of all time. So happy 67th birthday to a guy who 35 years ago we thought had about a year to live.
1: Yeah.
0: What
1: a
0: story.
3: Unbelievable.
0: What an amazing story.
3: Magic. Okay. It's right there in the name, Magic.
0: I would like to say hail and hearty hello to Now Then.
5: Now then.
0: There you go. Good to have you with us now, then.
3: Now then. Now then's a great little spot.
0: To remind you, Blackadder goes forth. The fourth season of Blackadder. Darn good television. Speaking of darn good stuff to do, how about a pontoon? How about a day on a pontoon?
1: Hell yeah.
0: How about a half-day rental that you don't have to pay for? How about a $500 value? Ooh. A big-ass pontoon with all your cool friends. We'll give that bad boy away. Well, actually, your boat club will give it to you. We'll just facilitate that handoff. But you got to win a game we call Twin Cities Civil War. We need a caller from...

0: let you know you're one of my kind.
1: Gorman in the morning, Twin City Civil War is the game. We've got a caller from the east and the west, and we're giving away a heck of a pontoon afternoon on a lake with you and your buddies from your boat club. Right now we got Bonnie from Roseville for the east side, Kevin from Blaine for the west. Let's get to it. Bonnie, good morning. You ready for this, Bonnie?
2: I hope so.
1: I hope so, too.
3: All right. We got 60 seconds on the clock. Ready, set, go.
1: Adele's chart-topping single, Someone Like You, was co-written by Dan Wilson, frontman for what Minnesota band?
2: Oh, pass.
1: What Holy Angels graduate and former Vikings ball boy was inducted into the Pro Football Hall of Fame this month after spending his career with the Arizona Cardinals?
2: Kevin Fitzgerald.
1: According to folklore, who dragged his axe from Lake Itasca to the Gulf of Mexico, creating the Mississippi River?
2: Paul Bunyan.
1: I Ain't Got Time to Bleed is the autobiography of what former Navy SEAL turned wrestler?
2: Oh, boy.
3: 20 seconds.
1: What Minneapolis-born musician changed his name to an unpronounceable symbol in the 1990s?
2: Prince.
1: What pitted fruit on top of a spoon will you find at the Sculpture Garden outside of the Walker Art Center?
2: Cherry.
1: Sweet Martha's Cookie Jar sells chocolate chip cookies and what beverage?
2: Milk.
1: The statue of Mary Tyler Moore tossing her hat in the air.
4: Ooh. Wow. She finished strong.
1: Bonnie on a tear.
4: Yeah. So you know what? I'm going to get. So the first one you missed was Dan Wilson's in the band Semisonic. I'm going to go to Ryder as the judge here. We in the second one. We got the last name right. We're not going to take that.
1: No. Not working.
4: All right. Sorry, Bonnie. It was you said Kevin Fitzgerald. We were looking for Larry Fitzgerald. You're very close. Yeah. And then the Navy SEAL turned wrestler was Jesse Ventura.
2: Oh, darn it.
1: Kevin Fitzgerald's an insurance salesman in Traska. He gets confused for Larry Fitzgerald all the time.
3: Oh, that's
1: cool.
4: Yeah, he's got good hands, too.
3: Right, hang on.
4: So Bonnie got four, so that's a solid start.
1: Bonnie, four is really good.
5: Yep.
1: All right, Kevin from Blaine. Kevin, you with me?
6: Yeah, I'm here.
1: You ready to roll?
6: Yeah, I am.
3: Okay, 60 seconds starts now.
1: What Twin Cities shopping mall, the largest in the United States, opened in 1992?
6: Mall America.
1: What sport will be played at a stadium that will be part of The Farm, the name for the Sports and Entertainment District, opening in 2028 in Blaine?
6: Oh, God. A pass.
1: What Minnesota city is home to the Spam Museum?

0: Minneapolis.
1: What type of building was designed by architect Frank Lloyd Wright in Cloquet?
0: I wanted her answer question.
1: What company famous for potato chips headquarters are in Roseville?
0: Dutch.
1: Who famously said, "We shocked the world," after winning the 1998 race for governor of Minnesota?
0: Well, say that again.
1: Who famously said, "We shocked the world," when he won the governorship in 1998?
0: Jesse Ventura.
1: Appearing at the Treasure Island Amphitheater this weekend, Joe Bonamassa is best known for playing what instrument?
2: 2 seconds.
1: He got it. He got
2: it.
1: I think he got guitar.
3: All right, so he did get guitar. We're going to give him that one. You missed Minneapolis. You came up with Minneapolis for the Spam Museum. That would be Austin. Frank Lloyd Wright has got a gas station, service station. And the sport that will be played in Blaine coming up in 2028 is baseball. Kevin ended up with four. We've got another
1: time.
3: Hang on.
1: I'm going to nitpick here.
2: Yeah.
1: Did Kevin say Old Dutch or did he just say Dutch?
2: He just said Dutch, and I don't think we can count that.
1: Oh. We didn't give Fitzgerald, so we can't give Dutch.
2: Yeah, that's fair.
1: Kevin, fair's fair. I'm sorry, buddy. Bonnie, well played. You got it. You got a pontoon from your boat club. Have a great time. Sit tight. We'll get your info, and we'll figure out how this all works. Right now, it's summer, soon coming to an end with the fair. It always signals the end of all the fun we have in a year. But there's still time to get out to amusement park, ride the rides, have your good times.
2: Yeah, county fairs all over the place.
1: Anything ever go wrong on an amusement park ride? Ever have an experience on a ride that it all went awry? 651-989-ROCK. Let us know all about it. We're back in 5 minutes and two songs.
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21: Heads up, looking at the roads. Now is a good time to head up north or work or wherever you need to go. Not a whole lot going on. Just a reminder, in 35E southbound, the off-ramp to get to northbound Cedar Avenue, that is going to be closed through the weekend. And that's your traffic on KQ.
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21: 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Clouds are going to move in. We'll hit a high of 84 this afternoon. Have a decent chance at seeing some rain overnight. That chance that rain will stick around tomorrow and tomorrow night. High of 82 tomorrow, dry and 81 on Sunday. Minneapolis, St. Paul, starting to get kind of gray out there. We're at 68.
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0: Gorman in the Morning, Minnesota's 92 KQRS. Amusement parks, summer, it's all just part of just having a good old American hot time.
1: Sure.
0: Get on the rides, you get exhilarated, and sometimes, though, they go wrong. Especially with all the state fairs and even more county fairs that you encounter.
1: Those rides scare the hell out of
0: you. You can have things go wrong on a regular basis. I mentioned this not too long ago. There was a ride that when I was a kid called the Himalaya, and it's like a alpine skiing themed machine. It just goes in a circle kind of up and down. It's all little cars, and they play really loud music.
2: Yes,
0: and you go forward, and then you go backwards. And a guy says, "Do you want to go faster?" And everyone screams, and he goes faster and faster. And they play loud rock music.
2: Yeah.
0: I loved that when I was a kid.
1: Yeah.
0: And what you'd always hope for is for a slow ride, the full, like the eight minute version.
2: 8 minutes, yeah.
0: Because if, you know, you'd be waiting and waiting, and then all of a sudden you'd be like, what song are they going to play? What song are they going to play? And you'd be like, oh, it's Rock and Roll again. Or, you know, oh, it's Walk This Way again. Mm-hmm. But if it was slow ride, you got the double long ride. Always exciting. I was waiting in line to ride the Himalaya once, and it was going really fast, and the song ended, and it just kept going. And the carnies were all underneath the ride with tools.
2: Oh, no. Oh, boy.
0: And
1: oh,
0: I mean,
1: no. Oh, jeez.
0: Right away, we're all going, well, it can't fly off the track. There's no gap. It's just all one, you know, the cars are all connected to each other all the way around the circle. So there's no, you know, and we're like, I don't think they could all fly off, but they clearly can't stop it.
2: Yes.
0: And it just went and went and went. And so realistically, it was probably 15 minutes, but at the time it felt like an hour.
2: 2 hours,
0: right?
2: Yes.
0: You know, you're just like, oh my God, these people are not going to be able to walk.
2: Yeah.
0: And of course, the ride finally stopped and they got off and everybody was like, that was great. You know, and then, of course, I was jealous. Why can't I be on the broken Himalayan ride?
2: Mm-hmm.
0: Good stuff. Ever have anything go wrong when you were actually at a fair or not even, well, were you ever on a ride where something went not according to plan, Ryder?
2: No, I did have a junior high boyfriend who went on the corkscrew at Valley Fair, and he said his harness came unhooked, and he refused to go on any kind of roller coaster.
0: Yeah, that
2: and
0: makes
2: that
0: sense.
2: That was when I knew that relationship was ending pretty quickly.
0: Yeah, right. I'm sorry you almost died, but what are you?
2: We're going to Valley Fair, and we're not going on any rides? Come on.
0: Yeah, man.
1: I think I'm with him, though. If I had a harness, I don't know that I'd get back on one again.
0: The ride wasn't the problem, but I rode something once. There used to be a theme park in Nashville called Opryland, as in the Grand Ole Opry, a country music-themed amusement park, which was awesome.
2: Yeah.
0: And they had the Grizzly River Rampage, which is that giant, like, it's like you're in a, you know, like whitewater rafting thing.
2: Oh, okay.
0: And it spits you out, and you're in this giant round thing where you're six people are all in a circle facing each other, being thrown against the rocks, and you can't possibly tip the thing over, but you get soaking wet.
2: Yeah. Mm-hmm.
0: And on the Grizzly River Rampage, watching a kid get really afraid and then hated getting wet. And so what she did ultimately to win the day was she threw up all over all of us, the rest of us in the cart.
1: Oh, that's awesome.
0: Yeah. And I mean, it was equal opportunity because you're spinning wildly and going up and down. And this kid projectile vomited over her mom and four strangers. I was one of the strangers.
2: Oh, no.
1: That's fun.
0: That's fun.
1: Yeah, that's like a 4D ride.
0: And then, and while it's happening, though, it's so over the top. I was probably 12, and I was able to laugh because I was like, A, thank God it's not me doing this.
2: Yes.
0: And then B, and we're all going, well, hey, at least we're getting wet. At least we're getting soaked. We'll wash most of it off.
1: Yeah.
0: We didn't wash most of it off. We all stunk.
1: Ugh.
0: Like child vomit for the rest of the day. But hey, you know what? It was the summer. It was a kid. The 70s were crazy.
1: Yeah, you can't go home over some vomit.
0: No, you're not going to do that.
1: No, you got to ride some roller coasters.
0: Not the Mall of America, but the one in Edmonton, the Canadian version that was open first. I can't remember what it's called, but it's just, I think it's even bigger.
2: It is.
0: I went to that bad boy in 1990. And I was waiting to ride the roller coaster that goes upside down a bunch. And as we were about to get on the thing, we were on tour, and the promoter rep brought us there. And so it was me and two of the guys in my band, and somebody in line was like, hey, you guys into Black Crowes? And we're like, yeah. He goes, oh, cool. It's cool you're riding this ride. And I'm like, well, yeah, I like roller coasters. He goes, well, you know, after all the people died and stuff.
2: What?
0: Look it up.
2: Oh.
0: That roller coaster killed four people, and it had just recently reopened.
2: Oh, jeez.
0: And I was like, wait, I'm sorry, what? But you know what? I'm not a chicken like Ryder's old boyfriend, so I got right on that bad boy.
3: Fun and games.
1: Some maple syrup got and gummed up the works, probably.
0: Anything ever goes sideways with you on a ride? 651-989-ROCK. Let us know.

0: Gorman in the Morning. We're talking about amusement park rides, county fair rides, when they don't go quite according to plan. Fletcher, what's on the Luther West Side Volkswagen Talk and text line?
1: Shelly opened up a vein for us. She said, not a ride malfunction, but I got my period for the very first time when I was 14 on the flying swings at Valley Fair. So that was a memorable ride for me.
0: Yeah, memorable for everybody.
2: Sounds unpleasant.
1: Apparently.
0: Sure. Man, what a thing to go through.
2: Well,
0: hey, sorry, half the population that you have to deal with that kind of stuff.
1: Yeah, well, for sure that. Yeah, we're getting into that right now.
0: Man,
1: in our household, yeah. But I can't imagine it for the first time being in that situation. That's crazy.
2: Let me read you one from Tim. Says he was on the spaceship that spins where the G-forces keep you in place. Tim in Cannon Falls. He said, well, this plump kid whose dad spoiled the crap out of him by feeding him hot dogs and cotton candy decided his body just couldn't take the G-forces. So he puked all that up, plus a Pepsi. Poor victims inside were just completely covered. Disgusting, he says. I left quickly after the ride and stopped with shame as I stopped to wipe off my mouth.
0: That's rough.
1: You know those prison shots where they just hose you down before you go in?
0: Sure.
1: That's the kind of shit. That's what I'd want in that case.
0: Yeah.
1: Just cover me in talc.
0: Yeah.
1: And just hammer me with the most powerful hose you've got.
0: When they do that at county, it's actually nice. It's a massaging shower head they put on there.
2: Excellent.
0: Trust me.
1: At county, huh?
0: Nah, it's really special. Hey, we got to get into some headlines. And Sam Ekstrom right around the corner. Give us 5 minutes and two songs.
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1: 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Hey, it's Paul Fletcher, and I care about Minnesota, and I care about music. 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Hey, it's Paul Fletcher, and I care about Minnesota, and I care about music. With me, you'll get both of plenty of them on 92KQRS. 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

0: Gorman in the Morning, Minnesota's 92 KQRS. Good Friday morning. It is August the 14th. Sam Ekstrom's joining us in just a few minutes. If you got a Vikings question for Sam, please hit us up on the Luther Westside Volkswagen Talk at text line 651-989-ROCK. We'll get into it. They got their first preseason game tomorrow. Right now, I need some headlines, Paul Fletcher.
1: Blaine is officially getting a professional baseball team after the American Association of Professional Baseball announced that an expansion team had been granted. A massive new sports and entertainment district known as The Farm will host the team in a brand new 5,000-seat stadium, which will sit on a 70-acre, $750 million development. This league has 12 teams from Canada to Texas. It's the independent league the Saints were in before becoming the Twins affiliate.
0: Okay.
1: So a fun league of baseball.
0: The Blaine Bioluminescence. That's my new name. Let's nice. Go. Bioluminescence, yes. Guys. That's a light emitted by certain organisms, mm-hmm. You know.
1: Right.
0: Okay. Maybe. I don't know. How about this? The Blaine Balkanization. Well, that's when you break up a larger region into smaller, independent states.
2: Yes.
0: The Blaine Balkanization. I mean, look at the Twins. It should all be Minneapolis, but no, it's Blaine. It's Golden Valley. It's Eagan. It should all be. We already balkanized ourselves. Let's just honor that.
2: Westopolis.
0: Maybe not.
2: There we go.
0: There you go. We're still balkanizing things.
1: Don't even know what to say right now.
0: All right.
1: Maybe something to do with mosquitoes. That would be
0: bring it
1: appropriate. If you've ever wondered why mosquitoes ignore some people and completely swarm others, researchers have found part of the answer. A study was done on 119 adults with three mosquito species and discovered that different mosquitoes like people very differently. So if one person was attractive to one species, that didn't mean other mosquitoes were lining up for a bite as well. The study found that it's our skin bacteria and the chemicals we naturally release that makes mosquitoes like us the most, and the specific bacteria and chemicals varied depending on each mosquito species. Researchers are hopeful that this could help develop more targeted mosquito repellents in the future instead of relying on this one-size-fits-all spray.
0: Just don't go outside for a few months. You'll be fine.
2: I can't believe these little bloodsuckers are picky.
0: God, like, no kidding.
1: Yeah.
2: Take the blood I've given you and like it.
0: I want to look at them and go, have you ever looked in a mirror?
2: Yeah.
0: You are not really in a place to be selective.
2: Yes.
1: Yeah, you know what? Mosquitoes. Go check out my trash.
0: Yeah.
1: You see what I've been eating? You definitely want my blood. Even a mega movie star like Matthew McConaughey name drops from time to time.
3: Wedding planner got me out of a major mess up in Mexico one time. Pull in one late night and I'm crossing the border going way down south and I get pulled over and it's way one of those pullovers. Where they noticed me, gringo in a nice truck. This is that dress down. And I'm like, oh, geez, get the wallet out. Here we go. It was going down. And then I brought up, you guys know Jennifer Lopez? Ever see Wedding Planner? And I was like, yeah, it was me. Like, oh, what the? And they went off and we ended up taking pictures together and they let me go.
0: Gotta file that one away.
2: Yeah.
1: I love that.
0: Next time I'm in Mexico, I'm going to pretend I know Jennifer Lopez.
2: Wedding planner finally paid off for him.
0: Yeah, really.
1: Just Matthew McConaughey, just keep talking. That's all I want. I just want to listen to the dude talk.
0: Baseball Iowa. Field of Dreams. Congratulations to the Philadelphia Phillies. You're 26 Field of Dreams champions because they turned the Twins inside out. A 7-1 victory for Philly. A bad, ugly loss for the Twins. Third pitch of the game is a home run, and it just seemed like, oh, well, this is not going the way we want. It just continued. Kyle Schwarber, that was the first of his two home runs yesterday. The Twins are 60-63 right now. Interleague games against National League teams, they're 13-24. If we had just not played the National League, we'd be 8-9 games over 500 and feeling real good about ourselves.
1: Yeah.
0: But the Phillies, we still have to play them a couple more times tomorrow and Sunday before we move on. The Field of Dreams game, before the game starts, they had 26 members of the Baseball Hall of Fame on hand walk out of the cornfield onto the field. That is incredible. Yeah. There have not been 26 Hall of Famers at a game since the 2008 All-Star Game.
2: Oh, hey.
0: I mean, it's been 18 years since that many went to an MLB game. It's a pretty big deal. Would have been nice to win that one. What are you going to do? Well, we'll play them again tomorrow, and hopefully we get it that time.
1: Yeah, we will.
0: The Vikings' first game, as I said, is 1 p.m. tomorrow. The Timberwolves will be here hosting the Charlotte Hornets January 29th. That will be the return of Naz Reid. That will be That'll be a very emotional night at Target Center. Yeah. On this day in 1986, Pete Rose had his 4,256th and final base hit.
2: Oh, hey.
0: 4,256 times that guy got a base hit. It was a game against the Giants. In the post-game interview, the radio team from the Reds talking with Pete, and someone said something to him about, you're a surefire first ballot Hall of Famer.
2: Oh.
0: And Pete Rose said, like hell I am, you just watch.
2: Yeah.
0: Yeah. Maybe he said that, I don't know.
2: We'll
1: see about that.
2: Yeah.
0: Bloomington. Good morning, Bloomington.
1: Bloomington. That's where the Miracle on Ice team, the 1980 Olympic team, trained. Bloomington Ice Garden.
0: Isn't that nice?
1: Yeah.
0: They did okay for themselves.
1: Yeah.
0: Bloomington, glad to have you with us. Even more glad that we're going to have Sam Ekstrom with us on the horn, talking Vikings right after this.

0: morning, Minnesota's 92 KQRS. Tomorrow at 1 p.m., the Vikings will play their first preseason game against the New York Giants. And for the first time this season, we're going to talk with Sam Ekstrom. He's on the horn right now, host and executive producer with the Locked On Sports Minnesota Podcast Network, providing daily Vikings analysis on YouTube and your preferred podcast feed. But most importantly, he's here right now. Sam, brother, good morning.
1: Good morning, Steve. Good to be with you.
0: Man, it's a pleasure to hear your voice again. First things first, everything okay? Good summer? No injuries? No, nothing's on fire right now? Everything cool?
1: Everything's good. You know, we've got the kids in baseball and golf, and they're trying activities, and we're just running around being chauffeurs. So it's all fun.
0: There you go. As it's supposed to be.
2: Yeah.
0: Let's dive right in. Was there ever really an honest quarterback competition, or was this Kyler's job to lose from day one?
1: There was not an honest competition in my mind.
0: Okay.
1: I think that that's evidenced by a lot of things. I mean, some of the particularly intrepid beat reporters had the snap count totals, and, yeah, and even during the competition, Kyler Murray was still getting a lot more of the work.
0: Yep.
1: But you didn't fire Kwesi Adofo-Mensah just to run the same thing back this year that you did last year. You did not go through an intense contract negotiation with Brian Flores just to bring back an elite defensive coordinator so that you could have a good defense and a bad offense again,
0: right,
1: like last year. This organization is too focused on being competitive to endure another season like they did a year ago. There's just not, this is not a league for patience. This is not a franchise in a position to wait for someone to mature into a franchise quarterback. They just don't, they're not on that timeline. They needed more instant results than that, and Kyler Murray gives them more of an opportunity to cash in.
0: Sam Ekstrom's with us. You mentioned a GM basically lost his job because of that McCarthy draft pick, you might say. Is it really that simple? KOC had to have signed off on that pick as well, though, did he not?
1: One would think so, Steve, and I think it's probably unfair to paint Kwesi Adofo-Mensah as the villain entirely, yeah, in this case. I think they've tried to spin it that way to some extent. It seems like KOC has been distancing himself from that pick, but if they were as collaborative as they claimed to be, it's hard to imagine that Kevin O'Connell wasn't endorsing that pick. Now, I do believe that there were four other quarterbacks taken before McCarthy in that draft, including Drake May, who went to the Patriots, and I think Kevin O'Connell probably gave his heart away to someone else, and he probably was a little bummed out that it wasn't to Drake May.
0: Yeah, as are we all.
1: Right. Correct. Very much correct. So I can see where he'd be a little bit disgruntled. And then just waiting 2 years with injury issues, that really affects a franchise's timeline when, yeah, you can't see what you have essentially for two seasons. Last year was so full of ups and downs and stops and starts that it didn't seem like we really learned a ton more about McCarthy's trajectory either, because he never got into any kind of rhythm.
0: Yeah, there's ability. There's a lot of abilities you got to have, but you can't sleep on availability being, you know, yeah, right there among the top of the list. Sam Ekstrom's with us on Gorman in the Morning. I heard something the other day about Kyler Murray that really gave me pause in a good way, which was just the reminder that for seven seasons in Arizona, the guy was in a division with five Super Bowl teams, two Rams teams, two Niners teams, and a Seahawks team, and never had an All-Pro offensive lineman in front of him. Are we overlooking just how really good this guy could be and has been in the past?
1: Yeah, I think that there's a little bit of Darnold to this situation,
0: right,
1: in that, you know, someone who's with the Jets or someone who's with the Cardinals is coming from a lot weaker infrastructure than the Vikings have. I look at what the Vikings have on offense, and I see a wide receiver room that has one of the best top threes in the NFL with Juwan Jennings, Jordan Addison, Justin Jefferson. I see a top 10 tight end in TJ Hawkinson. I see a 1-2 punch at running back, and I see bookend tackles in Brian O'Neill and Christian Darrisaw and you've got some guards that are pretty good too, and Will Fries and Donovan Jackson, this offense is really built up around him more than I think he ever had in Arizona. And you look at, even with poor offensive lines in Arizona, he did not take a lot of sacks because of his mobility. I think people sleep on his accuracy. I think the real question with Kyler is just, A, his health. That's been a concern. And B, if he's playing in the biggest games late in the season and into the playoffs, you hope.

0: Brian Flores has shown a proclivity to be very creative. He finds ways to pressure the passer without traditional edge rusher bodies. So last year it was Eric Wilson. Eric Wilson is an undersized linebacker, and they just schemed up ways for him to attack the edge and get after the quarterback, and it worked brilliantly. I think you can do more of those tricks. You can blitz with some of your versatile safeties, and they've got a very, very deep room of defensive tackles, including some that have some pass rushing ability. Tyrion Ingram-Dawkins is a name to watch. But if we're talking about specific edge rushers, I couldn't tell you who their number three is behind Van Ginkle and Dallas Turner. I've got no worldly idea what the plan is there. So they're obviously going to have to get creative.
1: All right. I got another one from a 952 number. Are the Vikings going to entertain Baker Mayfield when he becomes a free agent next year? And in what week does JJ get traded to the Steelers?
0: Oh.
2: Wow.
0: That is a wonderful question. I'll take them one at a time.
3: Yep.
0: Remind me, what was the first question?
1: Baker Mayfield.
0: On the Steelers. Oh, yeah, Baker Mayfield. So the Vikings are going to be, again, like in this situation where you're going to have a quarterback that's hitting free agency, as it seems like they've had way too many years. And if Kyler Murray is not fantastic, do they want to, again, start over and, you know, court a new quarterback and bring someone in? I think I would stay away from Baker, to be honest. I really like the player. I would rather have either a little more of a sure thing or, you know, maybe start over with a young quarterback. I don't know. I think it's hard to get great quarterback play. So it's definitely in the cards. When does J.J. McCarthy get dealt? Hey, it could happen. I'm not ruling that out. I think that it could happen even before the season. I think that all things are on the table once you've kind of decided that your young quarterback isn't the guy. If they can get value for him, go right ahead.
4: Sam Extra, man, just hearing your voice gets me all fired up. We're right around the corner from actual real football. Tomorrow, however, we'll see our first preseason game. What is this? Murray plays one series of downs, two at most?
0: Yeah. I'll say two. I'll say two for Kyler Murray. Maybe if it's a touchdown drive on the first drive, maybe they'll put him on ice. But I'm going to go with two and then a little more from McCarthy. And yeah, maybe we'll see some Carson Wentz and Max Brosmer in the second half. But this might actually be the game where the starters play the most, because they probably won't after the joint practices with Baltimore. And then no one will play in that third game. So this might be the best preseason game to watch.
4: Fair enough. Sam, looking forward to the season. As always, man, it's great to talk with you. Cheers for calling. Thanks.
1: Thanks,
0: Sam. Thanks, Steve.
4: You got it. See you, bud. All right. Kyler Murray. I mean, look, man, what if he ends up, what if he really is just slinging it? What if he looks like he did his second and third year in Arizona again? It'd be really exciting.
3: It would be.
2: That conversation got my juices going. The Vikings are 38-1 right now to win the whole thing. I'm just saying. It's pretty good money.
4: It was 48-1 I put way too much money on it.
3: Oh,
4: actually, I didn't.
2: I was going to say what?
4: Hey, you know what, though? We still got plenty of time. A lot more Gorman in the Morning coming up just in a few minutes.
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7: 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We've made some changes here at 92 KQRS, and I'm one of them. 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
4: It's been quiet all morning, but heads up, a couple of things to watch out for. In Lakeville, 35 northbound, right as you're coming up on 205th Street, there is a crash there that has the left lane blocked and traffic stopped all the way back to 225th Street. Got a crash on the right shoulder of 35 northbound at 185th Street as well, and then stalled vehicle, that's 694 eastbound interchange at Boone Avenue, and that's your traffic on KQ.
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4: 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We're going to hit 84 this afternoon. The clouds will keep on moving in. We do have a small chance at seeing some rain overnight that'll stick around tomorrow during the day and at night. High of 82 tomorrow, dry and 81 on Sunday. Minneapolis, St. Paul, kind of gray and 68.
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0: Gorman in the morning, Minnesota's 92 KQRS. Happy Friday. U2 is apparently putting out some new music very soon. They released a few songs a few months ago. Mm-hmm. They've got a few more up their sleeve. They're constantly working. Of all the bands that have been around 40, they're almost 50 years in now. Not that since their first record came out, but since they formed as teenagers. I think they've done the best job of maintaining relevance.
1: Okay, yeah. That's a good argument.
0: If they put out a record, people play it. Like you know, unlike a lot of bands that have been around that long, like they still seem to matter, and people still want to hear what they have to say. And even if you don't like U2, you're aware that they're there again. You know, they play the game as well as, if not better than, any other band. And I remember in the year 2000, 26 years ago, and I had been a very early U2 fan when I heard they're putting out another album. I was like, really? Okay. I mean, it's got to be. Come on, guys. And then there was a big blah, blah, blah, big blow up. I lived in New York at the time, and the station I would listen to in my car, I get in there, and it's like, the new U2 song, here it comes. It wasn't MTV. It was on the radio.
1: Yeah.
0: Good old school. And I'm like, let me hear this crap. And it started, hit the first chorus, and I was like, oh, okay. That's a hit. That sounds pretty good to me. That song was Beautiful Day.

If you think this is not for you, you're probably right. But if you think it is, well, you're welcome. 92 KQRS is for Minnesota.

0: Gorman in the morning, Minnesota's 92 KQRS. Happy Friday morning. The weekend is truly upon us. Ryder is rubbing her hands together.
1: Oh, yeah.
0: Like a Cheshire cat. The catty swallowed the canary.
1: Uh-huh, I got the grin, too. Let's
0: Not
1: go.
0: The canary in the coal mine.
1: No. I'm not allowed in there.
0: No, stay out of the coal mine.
1: Yes.
2: You know something we've gotten away from saying that I think we need to get back to? Is that if you're just now getting up, you've won the day.
0: Oh, well, yeah. It's put a blue ribbon around your neck. Get on with it.
2: Mm-hmm.
0: We've got just enough time for the last word.
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8: 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We're so proud of what we've built here at 92 KQRS, a complete rock destination built specifically for Minnesota, which just means we'll still sound great when it's 30 below, I guess. Hey, it's Paul Fletcher. We're so proud of what we've built here at 92 KQRS, a complete rock destination built specifically for Minnesota, which just means we'll still sound great when it's 30 below, I guess. Hey, it's Paul Fletcher. We're so proud of what we've built here at 92 KQRS, a complete rock destination built specifically for Minnesota, which just means we'll still sound great when it's 30 below, I guess. We've made some changes here at 92 KQRS, and I'm one of them. Hey, it's Paul Fletcher, and I care about Minnesota, and I care about music. With me, you'll get both of plenty of them on 92 KQRS. 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

0: Gorman in the Morning, Minnesota's 92 KQRS. Today's last word. It's a Friday, but today will not be Hunter S. Thompson.
1: Ooh, what? Okay.
0: I just wanted to take a minute. We talked yesterday about the fact that Russell Westbrook just retired from the NBA after 18 years.
2: Yes. Okay.
0: You know when people say things like, everyone is carrying a burden, seen or unseen, something they're healing from or struggling through or worrying about? So be kind.
1: Yeah.
0: You never know what people are walking around with.
2: Right.
0: So this guy just retired with the most triple-doubles in NBA history. And as we talked about yesterday, he played every game like it was his last day on earth. And you know, a lot of information is coming out about Russell Westbrook's life. When he was in high school, he was 5'8 and 140 pounds as a freshman. Barely making his high school team. His best friend was a kid named Kelsey Bars III. He was 6'6 already, and he was on every college coach's radar. When these guys were going into their 11th grade year, Kelsey Bars III, Russell Westbrook's best friend, they had a pact. We're going to play together at UCLA, and we're going to play in the NBA.
1: Okay, cool.
0: His buddy, unbeknownst to everybody, had an enlarged heart, and at 16, fell over dead in the middle of a pickup basketball game. So Russell Westbrook, that day, went to his best friend's grandmother's house to do the chores that his best friend did, and he continued to do them every day through high school.
1: That is so cool.
0: Just helped her out.
1: Hell yeah.
0: He then grew 7 inches, had a huge junior year. UCLA offered him a scholarship right before his senior year. So he went to play for UCLA for 2 years. He put up 209 triple-doubles in NBA history. And again, at 6'3", he's my size.
1: Yeah.
0: Right. And he's dunking on everybody and playing like a house on fire. Every game he ever played in the NBA, he had two wristbands on. And one said KB3, first friend, and the other said, why not?
1: Yeah.
0: And he put those on every single day for 18 seasons, every game. And people always said, why do you play like this is your last day? And he just said, I just do what I do.
1: Yeah.
0: And he played, and he has said recently, I've played every game for two of us. And I just thought,
1: that's
0: amazing. Hey, Russ Westbrook, dude, well done, man.
2: That's the way you do it
0: That's good. That's good people right there.
2: Yeah.
0: Next week on the show, Stephen Hyden comes by, our buddy. He's got a new book out about the Strokes. He and I are going to be doing an event at the Turf Club in September where a Q&A and an introduction to the book. Brian Eggert's going to come by next week. We'll talk about some movies.
2: Yeah.
0: Pearl Rose, a very funny comedian who's part of the Bonus Joy Show with Ben Katzner.
1: Cool.
0: She's coming by. Minnesota hype man Brian Clapper. What are you kidding?
1: Yes.
0: Get to know Jessica, that guy.
1: Absolutely.
0: He's coming by. Good Lord, we're loaded. What's going on right now, Paul Fletcher?
2: Commercial free after 11:45. I've got the Killers. You know what? I've been getting a lot of requests for Sublime lately, so I'm going to indulge that right out of the gate. And you know, a lot of Prince songs, the foundation was set at First Ave, live versions, right?
0: Yep.
2: There's one that he recorded. He had to record a completely different version and slow it down because the version at First Ave was too frantic. And you know it, and you know it well. That's coming up just after 10.
0: All right. Bada bing. Have a great weekend. Keep it right here in Minnesota's 92 KQRS.

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David Bowie, Minnesota's 92 KQRS. Oh my God, happy Friday. I'm Paul Fletcher. Friday has quickly become my favorite day of the week. It never used to be. I don't know if I had a favorite, but Friday has become my favorite. I don't know. It's just something that's happened. Birchwood Village. How we doing, Birchwood Village? If you caught the very end of Gorman in the Morning, I mentioned I had a song coming up from Prince. A lot of the foundations of a lot of his songs are from live versions done at First Ave. But one, there was one in particular, he said that the live version was too frantic, so he had to slow it down a little bit when he recorded it. If you can believe that, it was this song. Daily

forever, and that's a mighty long time. But I'm here to tell you, there's something else. The afterworld. A world of never-ending happiness. You can always see the sun. Day or night.

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4: 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Hey, it's Paul Fletcher. We're so proud of what we've built here at 92 KQRS, a complete rock destination built specifically for Minnesota, which just means we'll still sound great when it's 30 below, I guess. We've made some changes here at 92 KQRS, and I'm one of them. Hey, it's Paul Fletcher, and I care about Minnesota, and I care about music. With me, you'll get both of plenty of them on 92 KQRS. We've made some changes here at 92 KQRS, and I'm one of them. Hey, it's Paul Fletcher, and I care about Minnesota, and I care about music. With me, you'll get both of plenty of them on 92 KQRS. Hey, it's Paul Fletcher. 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
3: How about Matthew Sweet and the Killers? Both sound good. After KQ Weather from North State Mechanical Heating and Air, your neighbor that knows heating and air. Well, we're looking at some pockets of showers today, even possibly some thunderstorms in spots. A high of 82. Right now, we're only at 72. It's not bad.
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Matthew Sweet from Lincoln, Nebraska, but some of his band has been from here. He's done some recording here as well. That's Girlfriend, Minnesota's 92 KQRS. I'm Paul Fletcher. Greetings. You know, I don't take your texts lightly. When you hit me up on the Luther Westside Volkswagen Talking Text Line, 651-989-ROCK, I appreciate every single one of them. But there's been a run lately of Sublime requests. So many that I truly don't remember who sent the request for Wrong Way by Sublime. And I can't go back. The way our text machine works, I can't go back and look up Wrong Way and see who sent it. So the person that sent it, I appreciate you. And I'm going to play it next.

There we go. That one from the Luther Westside Volkswagen Talk and Text Line. Sublime, Wrong Away. I'm Paul Fletcher. Happy Friday. Oh, Friday's a wonderful thing. This morning on Gorman in the Morning, we had a Twin Cities Civil War, and it went pretty well. And there was some controversy, if you want to go back and listen. Also had Sam Ekstrom on to talk some Vikings, get us ready for tomorrow's preseason game. You can go back and listen to it anywhere you get a podcast. Thanks to Devani's Pizza and Hot Hoagies.

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5: 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Hey, it's Paul Fletcher, and I care about Minnesota, and I care about music. With me, you'll get both of plenty of them on 92 KQRS. Hey, it's Paul Fletcher. We're so proud of what we've built here at 92 KQRS, a complete rock destination built specifically for Minnesota, which just means we'll still sound great when it's 30 below, I guess. We've made some changes here at 92 KQRS, and I'm one of them. Hey, it's Paul Fletcher, and I care about Minnesota, and I care about music. With me, you'll get both of plenty of them on 92 KQRS. We've made some changes here at 92 KQRS, and I'm one of them. Hey, it's Paul Fletcher, and I care about Minnesota, and I care about music. With me, you'll get both of plenty of them on 92 KQRS. Hey, it's Paul Fletcher. We're so proud of what we've built here at 92 KQRS, a complete rock destination built specifically for Minnesota, which just means we'll still sound great when it's 30 below, I guess. We've made some changes here at 92 KQRS, and I'm one of them. Hey, it's Paul Fletcher, and I care about Minnesota, and I care about music. With me, you'll get both of plenty of them on 92 KQRS. Hey, it's Paul Fletcher. We're so proud of what we've built here at 92 KQRS, a complete rock destination built specifically for Minnesota, which just means we'll still sound great when it's 30 below, I guess. Hey, it's Paul Fletcher. We're so proud of what we've built here at 92 KQRS, a complete rock destination built specifically for Minnesota, which just means we'll still sound great when it's 30 below, I guess.
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1: 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Well,

Minnesota's 92 KQRS. I'm Paul Fletcher. Holy crap, it's Friday, and Friday feels so good. Hey, Landfall, you know what I'm talking about? Landfall, I'm going to play Goo Goo Dolls after a very hungry Jimmy.

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3: 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We're so proud of what we've built here at 92 KQRS, a complete rock destination built specifically for Minnesota, which just means we'll still sound great when it's 30 below, I guess. Hey, it's Paul Fletcher. We're so proud of what we've built here at 92 KQRS, a complete rock destination built specifically for Minnesota, which just means we'll still sound great when it's 30 below, I guess. Hey, it's Paul Fletcher. We're so proud of what we've built here at 92 KQRS, a complete rock destination built specifically for Minnesota, which just means we'll still sound great when it's 30 below, I guess. Hey, it's Paul Fletcher. We're so proud of what we've built here at 92 KQRS, a complete rock destination built specifically for Minnesota, which just means we'll still sound great when it's 30 below, I guess. We've made some changes here at 92 KQRS, and I'm one of them. Hey, it's Paul Fletcher, and I care about Minnesota, and I care about music. With me, you'll get both of plenty of them on 92 KQRS. We've made some changes here at 92 KQRS, and I'm one of them. Hey, it's Paul Fletcher, and I care about Minnesota, and I care about music. With me, you'll get both of plenty of them on 92 KQRS. We've made some changes here at 92 KQRS, and I'm one of them. Hey, it's Paul Fletcher, and I care about Minnesota, and I care about music. With me, you'll get both of plenty of them on 92 KQRS. Hey, it's Paul Fletcher. We're so proud of what we've built here at 92 KQRS, a complete rock destination built specifically for Minnesota, which just means we'll still sound great when it's 30 below, I guess.
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3: 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We've made some changes here at 92 KQRS, and I'm one of them. 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
7: 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We're at 76 right now, heading to a high of 82. The forecast says more clouds than sun. Spots of rain, spots of thunderstorms this afternoon.
8: 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Yeah, we can do that. 92 KQRS.

just under 2 weeks from the Minnesota State Fair 2026. Hey, it's Paul Fletcher. Did you see that the deep fried ranch people, I believe that's Lulu's, they're reinventing the deep fried ranch. You're going to get be able to get it the regular way, and but then also the what looks like Flaming Hot Cheetos way. I don't think it's actually Flaming Hot Cheetos, but it looks exactly like the red dust. So a super hot deep fried ranch. Are you in or out on that? Hit me on the Luther Westside Volkswagen Tonka text line 651-989-ROCK. I just want to know yes or no on that.

Minnesota's 92 KQRS. Man, we had a good morning. I mean, Friday mornings are always good on Gorman in the Morning. We had Sam Ekstrom on, though, talking Vikings, getting us ready for preseason. The Kyler Murray situation being named the starter, et cetera, et cetera. But next week is packed. Stephen Hayden, writer friend. Brian Eggert, movie friend. Pearl Rose, comic. Minnesota hype man Brian Clapper, all on the show next week. It's going to be crazy. It's going to be packed. And you're not going to want to miss any of it.

0: It's Lisa Miller with the KQ Rock Review for Friday, August 14th. On this day in 1962, the Beatles' then-drummer Pete Best was let go. He played his last gig at the Cavern in Liverpool, making way for Ringo Starr. And at the time, Ringo was with a band called the Hurricanes, and they were bigger than the Beatles, in Liverpool anyway, at the time. But he had seen the Beatles perform, and...
1: I love John, Paul, and George. I just love that front line. And I'd be there for the last gig, you know. Just sitting there watching the front line requesting songs. So then they asked, and I had no hesitation, but people did say, are you going to leave Rory? And I said, yeah, I'm going to leave. You know, you just make a step up.
0: For years, people dissed Ringo's talent as a drummer, but actual drummers like our very own Steve Gorman says that he is one of the best in the business. I'm Lisa Miller, and that's a KQ Rock Review, sponsored by 1-800-LAW-TIGER.
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6: 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With me, you'll get both of plenty of them on 92 KQRS. 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

0: Yeah, it's safe to say that one's timeless. That song ain't going anywhere. 92 KQRS, you shouldn't go anywhere either. I'm Paul Fletcher, and now we go commercial-free. 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

Maplewood. This is Minnesota's 92KQRS, including you, Maplewood. I'm Paul Fletcher. We are commercial free. This is New Radicals you're listening to right now, which is essentially just one guy, Greg Alexander. Just released his first new song in 28 years. It's going to be featured in a film, One Night Only, which I think is in theaters next weekend.

Every now and then, I dust one off that is quite dusty because it hasn't been dusted off in quite some time, and that's one of those situations. Psychedelic Furs, Pretty in Pink. That's good stuff. That brings back memories from the 80s, does it not? 92 KQRS, I got Jet on the way. Old school U2 right now, DMB, and we're still commercial free.

0: still commercial-free KQ happening on Paul Fletcher. This song's called Are You Gonna Be My Girl? Over the years, actually more like probably decades, plenty of men and ladies for that matter have probably wanted Halle Berry to be their girl. She just randomly showed up in my Instagram feed yesterday. I don't know how the algorithm sent it to me, but I think I know now because today is her 60th birthday. Yeah. And so she was showing off her bod, which if I looked like that at 60, I'd do the same thing. I've never looked like that at any point in my life, for that matter.
1: 1, 2, 3, take my hand and come with me because you look so fine that I really want to make you mine. I say you look so fine that I really want to make you mine. 4, 5, 6, come on and get your kicks. Now you don't need a money.

Why you take my hand and come with me? Because you look so fine that I really want to make you mine. 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Now you don't need a

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Quick look at KQ weather from North State Mechanical Heating and Air. Your neighbor that knows heating and air. Cloudy today with spotty showers. Possibly some thunderstorms. A high of 82. Currently we're at 79. Cloudy, humid tonight. Thunderstorm is possible in spots. Again, this is all exactly how the forecast is worded. So I'm just taking them at their word. A low of 67. Here's Tears for Fears.

couple of movies in theaters this weekend that look pretty darn good. One is called The End of Oak Street. It's a PG-13 sci-fi dinosaur-looking flick. Which, I mean, I can't tell if the dinosaurs are dinosaurs or if they're aliens or what, but it looks really, really good. And when you can get PG-13 and sci-fi and do it right, it's huge in the box office. So we'll see how that does. Also, Green Day, sort of, has a movie called Nimrods. It's basically a road trip flick. That's opening today as well. I'm going to play Green Day next.

Yeah, so this Green Day movie of sorts, Nimrods, in theaters today, looks like a good time. It looks like sort of a coming-of-age road trip type of a flick where this band thinks they're invited to open for Green Day on New Year's, and they drive from Kansas to L.A., and I think it all turns out to be a prank. I don't know. I'm sure there's tons of hijinks. Very much looking forward to it. Definitely going to see it. It looks good. I'm broke, but I'm

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going to think I'm embellishing or flat out lying, but I'm telling you the truth. We've been commercial free since just a little after 11:45. That's a whole lot of commercial free Minnesota's 92 KQRS, and it's all true. Medicine Lake believes me. They do. And that's why I'm playing Dire Straits for Medicine Lake next. Right now, Radiohead, a song I used to sing karaoke. I don't think I'd even dare try it anymore.

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1: Hey, it's Steve Gorman, and you can catch Gorman in the Morning with Fletcher and Ryder every day for moments like this. 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And the way it was set up, it was you would step up to a circular fountain and there was a ring on the floor. 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
1: Gonna get to L. King and Soul Asylum after KQ weather from Owl Roofing. 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Yes, indeed. Cloudy skies the rest of the way, and it looks like scattered showers, thunderstorms this afternoon and this evening. A high of 82. We're currently at 81, so pretty much there. Low of 67 tonight.
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You know what I totally forgot? Rick Ocasek of The Cars produced Weezer's self-titled debut, the Blue Album. Rivers Cuomo thought this next song should be left off the album. Rick Ocasek said, no, man, it's got to be on there. We've got to ask the people that question.

Minnesota's 92 KQRS. I'm Paul Fletcher. Next week on Gorman in the Morning, we are packed. We got guests almost every freaking day. Stephen Hyden, our writer friend, has got a new book on the Strokes out. He's going to be in. Brian Eggert's in, as always, to talk movies. Comic Pearl Rose, Minnesota hype man Brian Clapper. We got so much happening next week. 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
1: 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Just play the game one way. You hit a ball in the gap, run. Boom, coming in hot.
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3: 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Hey, it's Paul Fletcher. 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
3: 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Hey, it's Paul Fletcher, and I care about Minnesota, and I care about music. With me, you'll get both of plenty of them on 92 KQRS. We've made some changes here at 92 KQRS, and I'm one of them. Hey, it's Paul Fletcher, and I care about Minnesota, and I care about music. 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Hey, it's Paul Fletcher. 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Hey, it's Paul Fletcher. We're so proud of what we've built here at 92 KQRS, a complete rock destination built specifically for Minnesota, which just means we'll still sound great when it's 30 below, I guess. We've made some changes here at 92 KQRS, and I'm one of them. Hey, it's Paul Fletcher, and I care about Minnesota, and I care about music. With me, you'll get both of plenty of them on 92 KQRS. Hey, it's Paul Fletcher. We're so proud of what we've built here at 92 KQRS, a complete rock destination built specifically for Minnesota, which just means we'll still sound great when it's 30 below, I guess. Hey, it's Paul Fletcher. 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

This is pretty exciting. Blaine is getting a professional baseball team and a $750 million development they're calling The Farm. That's where the 5,000-seat stadium is going to be. They'll have a team that's in the league that the Saints used to be. Remember, the Saints were in an independent league before they became an affiliate of the Twins? That's the league this team will play in. Yeah, that's what I meant to say. They fought for 2 years to get this thing, and now they get to party. Chicken!

think I say it just about every time, but it's true. The song's not over until the gong says so. Minnesota's 92 KQRS and Paul Fletcher. Holy crap, we're into the 2 o'clock hour of Friday. Brooklyn Park, let's officially let the weekend begin. What do you say, Brooklyn Park? Normally, I leave the weekend christening to Jade, but just this one time, I think it's okay.

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13: Pearl Jam, No Doubt, coming up after KQ Weather from North State Mechanical Heating and Air, your neighbor that knows heating and air. Clouds today with showers, thunderstorms off and on, or spotty, if you will, throughout the afternoon. We're currently at 82, our high for the day. Tonight, low of 67. Tomorrow, cloudy and humid with thunderstorms possible. And then Sunday, we're going to get partly sunny skies and less humid. Two of my favorite words.
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even way back in 1992, Pearl Jam was preaching anti-bullying, mental health, taking care of yourself. That song was inspired by a tiny little paragraph in a newspaper about a student's tragic death. He was an outcast, he was made fun of, he was bullied, and got up in front of his class and took his own life. And that Eddie Vedder's message kind of back in the day was that that final violent act only resulted in a tiny news blurb while the rest of the world moves unchanged. Get true revenge, live, grow stronger, and prove those detractors wrong. Really, really good words from Mr. Eddie Vedder. Here's David Bowie now.

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16: 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Hey, it's Paul Fletcher, and I care about Minnesota, and I care about music. 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Hey, it's Paul Fletcher, and I care about Minnesota, and I care about music. With me, you'll get both of plenty of them on 92 KQRS. Hey, it's Paul Fletcher. We're so proud of what we've built here at 92 KQRS, a complete rock destination built specifically for Minnesota, which just means we'll still sound great when it's 30 below, I guess. Hey, it's Paul Fletcher. 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Hey, it's Paul Fletcher. 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Hey, it's Paul Fletcher, and I care about Minnesota, and I care about music. 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

Friday. It's just what we all needed. Minnesota's 92 KQRS. I'm Paul Fletcher. It's time to get the heck out of here. Jade next, breaking KQ at 6. Have an awesome weekend. See you, bye. Back up.

Tainted Love getting us going on this Friday. We made it. You made it all the way to Friday. Congratulations. You know, I feel like this week was forever long. And maybe that's just because I'm heading out of town. I'm going to have myself a nice little vacation next week. But yeah, I'm happy that it's Friday, my friend. That one going out to Hagar City. It's Jade. Hi. Taking over for Fletcher on this Friday for Hagar, Minnesota's 92 KQRS. We'll listen to a super group of Rage Against the Machine and Soundgarden coming up. We'll listen to some Rush because I want to do some air drumming. And let's listen to the Cranberries right now. It's Zombie on KQRS.

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0: 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And in the middle of the men's room, they had a fountain to wash your hands. And the way it was set up, it was you would step up to a circular fountain, and there was a ring on the floor. You activated the water. There was, you know,
1: the pedal. The pedal. We had one at my elementary school.
0: Okay, you would then stick your hands under, and the water would come out. And me, as a seventh grader, I had never seen that particular piece of plumbing before. I thought it was a urinal. 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And no one stopped me.
1: When you pushed that foot pedal, the entire water fountain. 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
0: 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I didn't wash my hands. I just zipped up and got out of there. 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
9: 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Well, clouds will continue tonight. Looks like some showers likely overnight and into Saturday morning. Low 80s, the high throughout the entire weekend. It'll be a dry and sunny Sunday and Monday. Right now, mostly cloudy. 83 in the Twin Cities.
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Did you hear? 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I can't imagine getting that much money in just like a lump sum. Even if you hold out and do like the, yeah, I'll take a small bite every 30, you know, every year till 30 years. It's still, it's too much money. It's irrational. But what would be, speaking of irrational, what would be the thing that you buy, you know, after you pay off whatever, your loans, get rid of debt, help out your friends. What would be the most irresponsible thing that you would purchase that would make everybody who knows you go, what? Why? No.

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The Kinks with a pretty open-minded song for 1970. That's when they wrote it and released it. Became a big hit for the band. Yeah, Ray Davies said he knew it was going to be a hit when his one-year-old daughter was crawling around on the ground singing La La La Lola. He's like, well, she can be a fan of the song. Anybody can. It's Jade hanging out with you here on KQRS. If you're looking for something to do this weekend, you can always take a look at 92kqrs.com, find our concert calendar. You'll see that who's coming to town on Sunday? Foreigner, Lynyrd Skynyrd. They're going to be at Mystic Lake Amphitheater. Next week, you got Motley Crue. Weird Al Yankovic is going to be in town at the Grandstand. It's nearly State Fair time. So yes, plenty to look at over at 92kqrs.com. A band that I wish would reunite and go on tour, Eurythmics here with Sweet Dreams.

0: It's Lisa Miller with the KQ Rock Review for Friday, August 14th. On this day in 1962, the Beatles' then-drummer Pete Best was let go. He played his last gig at the Cavern in Liverpool, making way for Ringo Starr. And at the time, Ringo was with a band called the Hurricanes, and they were bigger than the Beatles in Liverpool anyway at the time. But he had seen the Beatles perform, and
1: I love John, Paul, and George. I just love that front line. And I'd be there for the last gig, you know, just sitting there watching the front line requesting songs. So then they asked, and I had no hesitation, right? But people did say, are you going to leave Rory? And I said, yeah, I'm going to leave. You know, you just make a step up.
0: For years, people dissed Ringo's talent as a drummer, but actual drummers like our very own Steve Gorman says that he is one of the best in the business. I'm Lisa Miller, and that's a KQ Rock Review, sponsored by 1-800-LAW-TIGER.
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13: 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Hey, it's Paul Fletcher, and I care about Minnesota, and I care about music. 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Hey, it's Paul Fletcher, and I care about Minnesota, and I care about music. 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

Kings of Leon. Let's see if you and I have the same top of mind memory about this band. I hope you don't. But there was a show that they played that was in this really beautiful, sort of off the beaten path venue. And there were pigeons that had made a home for themselves up in the rafters. And they had to cancel the show because there was too much pigeon. You know, they got covered. Let's just say that. Had to cancel the show. That is the first thing I think about when I think of Kings of Leon. And now you will, too. It's Jade spending some time with you on this Friday. And you know what? Just to make up for telling you that story about bird poop, I'm gonna get rid of commercials. Yes, that's what we're going to do. We're going to get rid of the commercials. It's all thanks.

Purple Yoda. Prince himself. Hometown hero for Kate out in Becker. Thanks for listening in Becker, Minnesota to 92 KQRS. An entire hour commercial free. It's here with you and I'm Jay. Hi. We're going to listen to some Duran Duran. I've got the Killers lined up. And you know what? Let's just keep listening to local music. The replacement of KQRS.

0: It seems like Minnesota is hungry for more sports because apparently we're getting a new pro baseball team. It's going to be sort of located in Blaine. They're building a huge new stadium for it. But I also was just reading the other day, we're getting our first pro volleyball team.
1: 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I'm up for it. You are in the middle of a commercial-free hour of music on

Lemonheads taking Miss Robinson, speeding it up, rockifying it on KQRS. We'll get to AHA in just a minute, but I want to take a quick look at your KQRS weather, all sponsored by North State Mechanical Heating and Air, your neighbor that knows heating and air. Cloudy for us tonight. Looks like we could see some rain showers. Nothing too drastic. Kind of light overnight, maybe into early Saturday morning as well. Cloudy on Saturday, low 80s, and then low 80s for the rest of the weekend through Monday, but a dry and sunny Sunday and Monday. Right now, mostly cloudy out there, 83 in the Twin

Love that one. Alanis Morissette, I just feel like I'm getting out aggression listening to it. It's your commercial-free hour on Minnesota's 92 KQRS. 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

Maddie out in South Minneapolis wanted some Sublime. Happy to pull that through for you just after 5 o'clock. It's Jade. And speaking of South Minneapolis, in fact, most of Minneapolis is going to be hosting the Minnesota Music Mile. I'll tell you more about that, but we're going to listen to local music for Breaking KQ tonight. If there's a local band that you love, that you haven't heard in a while, you can always let me know. I can try and fit it in. Luther Westside Volkswagen Talk and Text Line 651-989-ROCK. Till I hear from you, some Zepp, some Nirvana. And it's Tom Petty and the Heartbreakers right now on Minnesota's 92 KQRS.

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You can see a bunch of events that are happening this weekend, but if you look ahead to October 7th, you'll see that Pinhead Gunpowder is playing at First Avenue, and their front man is the same front man of Green Day. Billy Joe Armstrong will be back in town. Yeah, not playing Green Day music, but if you want to see him rock out hard tour, you might want to check out that show. Green Day for you right now. Big

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21: 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Hey, it's Paul Fletcher. We're so proud of what we've built here at 92 KQRS, a complete rock destination built specifically for Minnesota, which just means we'll still sound great when it's 30 below, I guess. We've made some changes here at 92 KQRS, and I'm one of them. Hey, it's Paul Fletcher, and I care about Minnesota, and I care about music. With me, you'll get both of plenty of them on 92 KQRS. We've made some changes here at 92 KQRS, and I'm one of them. Hey, it's Paul Fletcher, and I care about Minnesota, and I care about music. 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We've made some changes here at 92 KQRS, and I'm one of them. Hey, it's Paul Fletcher, and I care about Minnesota, and I care about music. With me, you'll get both of plenty of them on 92 KQRS.
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9: 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A cloudy night tonight after a cloudy day. Looks like we could see some rain showers overnight. Nothing too heavy, though. That might go in until early Saturday morning. Maybe some more showers on Saturday. And then low 80s all weekend through Monday. Sunday and Monday looking to be dry and sunny. Right now, mostly cloudy out there. 82 in the Twin Cities. 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

Your Daily Bowie, alongside Queen, Under Pressure on Minnesota's 92 KQRS with Jade. 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
8: 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We're so proud of what we've built here at 92 KQRS, a complete rock destination built specifically for Minnesota, which just means we'll still sound great when it's 30 below, I guess. Hey, it's Paul Fletcher. 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
8: 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With me, you'll get both of plenty of them on 92KQRS. Hey, it's Paul Fletcher. 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Hey, it's Paul Fletcher, and I care about Minnesota, and I care about music. 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

I love that version of it. American Woman, as done by Lenny Kravitz. Just funky. Is dripping swagger all over that song. It's 92 KQRS with Jade and Breaking KQ. That's my show where they let me kind of go off the rails. I'm always happy to do it. It starts at 6 o'clock. And tonight it's an hour of Minnesota music. There's a big Minnesota music event happening next week. And since I'm going to be out of town, I thought I could hype it up and play some Minnesota music. 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And you could win tickets to see B-52s and Devo September 20th over at Mystic Lake Amphitheater. Right now, little GNR have you reminisce from their show last week. It's here on KQRS.

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Minnesota band The Suburbs and Love is the Law, helping to start off an entire hour of Minnesota-made music. Music from our own backyard. That's what I want to hear for Breaking KQRS tonight. I heard from quite a number of people, including Tim. Tim in Mayer, Minnesota. I've never been there, but thank you for checking in. Always love to know people all across Minnesota are listening to KQRS. Well, tonight, I wanted to dive into this local music because next week, I'm going to be gone, unfortunately, but on Wednesday, August 19th, from 4 until 8 p.m., this thing is happening called Minneapolis Mile of Music, and it's going to feature live music at 25-plus venues across Minneapolis, from the Mississippi River to Eat Street, and so a preview of bands that, well, most of them aren't really active anymore, but if they were, I would like to hear them at that Mile of Music. So let's start it off, and in fact, let's start it off with a musician who was born today, Slim Dunlap. Was in The Replacements, but also a solo artist as well. Would have been 75 today. So thinking about Slim Dunlap and local music in general, Breaking KQRS tonight.

0: We're in the thick of breaking KQ. Rarities, live, demos. Who even knows what else Jade will find? I mean, have you seen our giant room of music? Hang on a second, let me open the door here. Hello? Breaking KQ, sponsored by G Will Liquors and their nine.
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0: 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Last week, Los Angeles was trading at 16%, meaning a $100 trade would pay out $590 if they take on the title. 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
13: We'll get back to breaking things, but checking in on a KQRS weather right now, sponsored by North State Mechanical Heating and Air, your neighbor that knows heating and air. A cloudy night tonight. Looks like possible showers overnight, maybe through the early hours of Saturday as well. Low 80s for the weekend. Sunday and Monday, though, look dry and sunny. Mostly cloudy right now. 81 in the Twin Cities.
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breaking KQRS with some requested music from the phones, a Minnesota band for an entire hour of Minnesota music on KQRS, breaking it indeed. This is all inspired by the Minneapolis Mile of Music that's taking place next Wednesday, going from 4 until 8, live music at 25-plus venues across Minneapolis. I've always wanted kind of a Minnesota version of South by Southwest, where basically you can just bum around and every single door has a band playing in it. It's kind of like Nashville on a regular basis. You know, you're just walking downtown there and every single spot has a great band inside. So a nice way to discover some Minnesota music. Porch Fest is this weekend in Minneapolis. There's a lot of ways to enjoy some free local music, including just kicking back and listening for this entire hour. Let's get to Low and the Jayhawks and Soul Asylum. It's all Minnesota made, breaking KQRS.

the band that arguably defined the alt country movement, the Jayhawks. Breaking KQRS tonight with nothing but Minnesota bands, Minnesota sounds, giving you kind of the spectrum of it. Semisonic continues a night of Minnesota music. 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
3: 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Hey, it's Paul Fletcher, and I care about Minnesota, and I care about music. 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Hey, it's Paul Fletcher, and I care about Minnesota, and I care about music. With me, you'll get both of plenty of them on 92 KQRS.
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18: Just started another killer playlist for you. Here

That would be the Honey Dogs, another Minnesota band. Maybe you haven't heard them in a while. That's I Miss You. It's Jade, and Breaking KQRS tonight has been nothing but Minnesota music. 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Next Wednesday, there's an event called Minneapolis Mile of Music. 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Chris Nelson, another hometown boy, he's got tickets for an Outlaw car race coming up later on tonight, plus his 5 at 10. That's when we get back into the best songs today in music history. It's Jade, as always. Stay sweet, keep it loud, and we'll do it again in about a week.